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1: Blaine, I was beside myself. Kendall probably thinks I'm a nut. I was crying for 10 minutes. 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
5: You ever wonder why the same cold virus makes some people so sick and others not sick at all? Well, according to an interesting new study out of Yale School of Medicine, one key factor is how quickly the cells in their noses, called nasal cells, respond to the virus and contain it. It's called the interferon response, and it can vary for different people. Now, when that response gets inhibited, it can trigger a different reaction, which leads to excessive mucus production and inflammation. In other words, a cold that is a lot more miserable. Of course, there are other factors at play: your genetics, any underlying conditions, immunity from vaccinations or previous infections. If you are trying really hard not to get sick, high-quality masks, they can be very effective. Also, good old-fashioned hand washing. And remember not to touch your face. I'm Dr. Sanjay Gupta, helping you live a better life.
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17: Would you believe it if I told you that tooth decay is the most common non-communicable disease in the world, even here in the United States? 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

0: 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Have a great weekend. We will see you Monday. We're going to talk about what little luxury that you allow for yourself at 8:15.
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magical 80s hot hits here on the weekend with me, your KID Kid Kelly Pro, Fesser 80s. Sting wrote it years earlier. Hot hit 24 this week, Police, Every Little Thing She Does. This guy, former Doobie Brother, now building a groove with this record, which it's the heart if you know what he means, and you do. Hot hit 23 this week, Michael McDonald, I Keep Forgettin'.

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3: Welcome back. My name's Kid Kelly. Hey there. This is your top 25 hot hits for the week ending May 1st, 2026. If you're just turning us on, hot hit 25, New Order, Blue Monday. 24, The Police, Every Little Thing She Does. Number 23, Michael McDonald, I Keep Forgetting Ahead of the Break. Now, hot hit 22. It was a strange cadence, a unique vocal range, which made this guy, lead singer Morton Harkett, make this band stand out. Hot hit 22 this week. Aha, Take On Me.

tracks with your KID Kid Kelly Professor. 80s with your top 25 hot hits for this week, ending May 1st, 2026. Olivia Neutron Bomb, as she was re-coined back in the day. This was her unique and different sound, a breakaway from her soft ballady type of stuff. Before she broke through with Make a Move on Me, hot hit 21 this week. These guys here with this band and the song, still one of the most talked about 80s records because it was banned by the British broadcast company, the BBC, for sexual content. It hit number one there and everywhere, just about. Here's Frankie Goes to Hollywood, Hot Hit 20.

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12: What are the chances you are listening to this while drinking a nice hot cup of coffee? If so, don't let me stop you. For years, we've been reporting on the health benefits of coffee, and that's not going to stop today. A new study, this one out of Harvard School of Public Health, found that coffee and tea could help lower your risk of developing dementia. People who enjoyed 1 to 3 caffeinated cups a day saw the biggest impact. In addition to the caffeine, coffee contains hundreds of bioactive compounds that can influence inflammation, glucose metabolism, vascular function, and oxidative stress. It's also possible coffee drinkers might be doing other things that keep them healthy. Eating a more balanced diet, getting plenty of exercise, sleep, not smoking, or drinking too much alcohol. And finally, staying socially active. I'm Dr. Sanjay Gupta, helping you live a better life.
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14: 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My name's Kid Kelly, creator and 80s guy with your top 25 hot hits for Backtracks USA, representing the week ending May 1st, 2026. This song written by co-lead singer Paul Stanley. It was part of the band's reset after losing the makeup and coming back with this. It showed they could rock without makeup. Hot hit 19 this week, Kiss. Have

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Talking in your sleep. My name's Kid Kelly. Top 25 hot hits for the week ending May 1st, 2026. Thank you so much for listening. These guys had no lead singer for this song. The lead vocals were shared by each and every member, not just Bobby Brown, who unofficially gets the nod as the band's lead singer. New Edition with Hot Hit 17 this week. Is this the end?

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1: Kid Kelly. Happy weekend. My name is Kid Kelly, a.k.a. Professor 80s, creator of 80s Backtracks, 90s Backtracks, Backtracks USA. 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This song is about people pushing back when authority tries to control what they can listen to, which turns music into an act of freedom and rebellion.
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0: It is Hot Hits on the Weekend with me, Kid Kelly, counting down your top 25, number lucky 13. The very clean and sober Billy Idol with White Wedding, a very rebellious anthem. If you're tuning in ahead of that, Madonna, Into the Groove, Sweet Dreams are made of this, Hot Hit 15, Eurythmics, Rock the Casbah, The Clash, back on the way with your top 12. That includes somebody whose last name is Green and something from a big hit movie. On the way, stay close.
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0: If you're someone who isn't super active, just thinking about the amount of exercise you're supposed to get every week can feel daunting. 75 minutes of vigorous exercise, 150 minutes of moderate intensity exercise. It's a lot. But I have some good news for you in the form of a recent study out of Norway. Researchers found that for most sedentary people, getting just 5 more minutes of meaningful movement a day had a statistically significant impact on their expected lifespan. So did reducing the amount of time they sat every day by just 30 minutes. That's not to say that this bare minimum is what you should aspire to, but I think it's a good reminder that doing something is always better than doing nothing. The point is, just get started. Work just a little bit more movement into your daily routine, and don't even think of it as exercise. I'm Dr. Sanjay Gupta, helping you live a better life.
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1: Welcome back. I'm Kid Kelly with your top 25 hot hits for the week ending May 1st, 2026. We referenced his secret name, Christopher Nevermind, earlier. The guy who produced and sings and does this entire song has no bass. No bass line in this jam, just raw emotion. Hot hit 5, Prince, When Doves Cry.

80s hot hits on your weekend with me, your KID. I am Professor 80s Kid Kelly. Hot number four this week is from Eric Carmen. It's from the movie Dirty Dancing, where legendary DJ Cousin Brucey does a guest hosting thing. Hot hit four this week, Hungry Eyes. These guys turned a futuristic hairstyle and spacey synth sound with a really cool futuristic space-type look into something unforgettable. They are Flock of Seagulls. Hot hit three this week is Ayn Rand.

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1: hot hits, welcome back. Top 25 hot hits for the week ending May 1st, 2026. Before we get to this week's hot number one, here is number two. It marked a softer sound for this band from the 70s. Hot hit two this week, Chicago, Hard to Say I'm Sorry.

hot hits on the weekend with Kid Kelly, 80s DJ, 80s guy, and proud of it. Hot hit number two this week marked a shift for the band Chicago. It was a softer sound. The song was written by then lead singer Peter Cetera after a real breakup. Hard to say I'm sorry, hot hit number two. 80s Backtracks, BACKTRAX.com, 24/7 ASAP. And soon, the 80s Backtracks app will be in your app stores now. The follow-up to the number one song, The Greatest Love of All. It's a song that flips loneliness into joy. Or so, Whitney Houston say. Hot hit number one this week. Whitney, I want to dance with somebody.

0: Whitney. Yes, we do. Whitney Houston, hot hit number one this week. May 1st, 2026, your top 25 80s hits. And there it is. My name's Kid Kelly. 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Thank you so much for listening. Thanks for being true. Thanks for being you. See you next week.
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0: Hi, I'm Kid Kelly, creator of the very first 90s show, Backtracks USA, with your top 25 hot hits for this week, ending May 1st, 2026. Now, when these guys hit the stage and start this song, the entire place locks in, and then every word comes right back to the band. Here's John and Robbie, Goo Goo Dolls, hot hit 25 this week. Slot.

Frente, Frente Bizarre Love Triangle, their version of the previous 80s hit. My name's Kid Kelly, Professor 90s. Here's the follow-up to this guy's biggest hit, former bat boy for the Oakland A's from the San Francisco, California area. You might know him as MC Hammer. Hot hit 23.

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7: You ever wonder why the same cold virus makes some people so sick and others not sick at all? Well, according to an interesting new study out of Yale School of Medicine, one key factor is how quickly the cells in their noses, called nasal cells, respond to the virus and contain it. It's called the interferon response, and it can vary for different people. Now, when that response gets inhibited, it can trigger a different reaction, which leads to excessive mucus production and inflammation.

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7: 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Now, on with this week's countdown. Here's one of the most dynamic artists ever from the Detroit, Michigan area. She reinvents and reinvents and reinvents not just her music, her essence. Madonna. Hot hit 22 this week. Take a bow.

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I'm too sexy for my love. 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
1: 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My name's Kid Kelly, 90s DJ, and proud. These are your top 25 hot hits for the week ending May 1st, 2026. Norman Cook. Hot hit 19 this week. Fatboy Slim. Praise You.

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Top 25 hottest for May 1st, 2026. Chumbawamba. Chumbawamba. That's the name of the band. It's the chant that made it a worldwide hit. The song, Tub Thumping. Hot hit 18 this week. My name's Kid Kelly. Hello again. Your top 25 powered by contemporary national airplay, historic and statistical charts, and a proprietary genome based on many dynamic factors. Which is why this song just won't go away from this artist. Natalie Imbruglia. Here's her remake of a song that wasn't supposed to be and broke through huge. A former Australian TV actress. Here's Hot Hit 17.

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2: Welcome back. 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Your top 25 hot hits on the air right now for May 1st, 2026. Thanks for listening from Sweden, which makes lots of hits. Here's Giannis and the crew with a song on the countdown this week because it still connects. The hook hits you right between the eyes instantly. 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

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Quick backtrack. Hot hit 16. Ace of Base. Don't Turn Around. Aerosmith. Crying. Britney Spears. Baby One More Time. This song is on the countdown because it's one of the rare ones that everybody knows by heart the second the finger hits the string. Hot hit 13. It's a song about the one person you lean on when everybody else fails. Wonder.

0: 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More your top 25 this week, May 1st, 2026. On the way, hang out.
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0: USA. Welcome back. My name's Kid Kelly, professor, 90s, 90s DJ, and proud. Your top 25 hot hits for the week ending May 1st, 2026 on the air right now. Snap! On the countdown this weekend due to global rotation and lots of streaming at festivals. It's got the beat that cuts through you. 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

90s. Hot hits on the weekend with me, your KID Professor 90s DJ and proud. Hello, I'm Kid Kelly. Alanis Morissette on the countdown this week. She surges on current playlists still. A lot of streaming out there for that, you learn. Now, this song was released decades before it was remade and remixed into this. F-O-U-R, Four Seasons, December 63 on the countdown because it lights up crowds with sing-alongs or cross

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1: Hi there, welcome back. My name's Kid Kelly, professor in 90s, top 25 hot hits for this week ending May 1st, 2026. This artist was one of the first British reggae artists to hit number one. This week on your countdown, he's hot hit number six, M-A-X-I, Maxi Priest. 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

Nice ending on a lot of mood playlists, some seasonal too. Counting Crows and a long December. Hot hit number 4. Got you staying at 5 if I ever lose my faith in you. And I kicked off the set with the first British reggae artist to hit number 1. He's on lots of throwback sets these days. Lots of lists too. He's Maxi Priest. He had number 6. 3, 2, and 1 for the week ending May 1st, 2026. Your 90s hot hits are next. Welcome back. My name's Kid Kelly. 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Shouts out to Nick's dad, along with Renee, Jim FL4, Riley, and Nick, the man, enjoying the new and exciting sounds of 90s Backtracks. And shout out to everybody else on the Backtracks Facebook fan page. 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

this week. The buzz is because of renewed streaming and poor buzz as well. Woo. Blaze of Glory. This is Kid Kelly. 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Now at number one. It hits the countdown this week, surging across America due to workout and alt throwback playlists. It's a song that hits like a live wire. Doesn't it? Hot hit number one this week. Red Hot Chili Peppers. Give it away.

0: 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A fresh countdown happens here next week. I'm Kid Kelly. Thank you for listening. Thanks for being true. Thanks for being you.
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to the top, I've been out of shape, thinking out of the box, I'm an astronaut. I blasted off the planet, rock that caused catastrophe, and it matters more because I had it. 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
1: A mochi moment from Sadie, who writes, I'm not crying, you're crying. 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

0: Veronica and her fiancé are planning a trip out to Maine. What, in a couple weeks, right?
1: End of the month. So end of this month, yeah.
0: So the end of May, you guys are going out to Maine. What's the attraction?
1: I've always wanted Maine. Yeah, I've always wanted to go to Maine. I've always wanted to go to the East Coast, and I, you know, want to eat a lot of lobster. And my fiance hates seafood. It's going to be awesome.
0: Great decision.
1: People keep asking me that all the time. Like, why Maine? And I'm like, why not? Lighthouses in East Coast. Why not?
2: You know, I am partial to the East Coast. I grew up there, and we used to go to Maine a lot. It's stunning. I've never been to the East.
1: The most East I've gone is Pittsburgh.
0: Yeah.
2: Oh. So, honey, your eyes are about to be opened.
0: Lauren, what do you have suggestions, I imagine, having been out there?
2: Well, May, it's going to be too cold to swim, unfortunately, but you could dip your toe in.
1: That's fine.
2: Eat by the water for sure. Smell that salt air.
1: We're going to Portland, by the way.
2: Yeah, okay. Beautiful city, great little downtown, good shopping. You're going to understand why us salty girls like salt water over fresh, but hey. And you got to come back with a review. I want to know, are you a hot lobster roll chick or a cold lobster roll chick? Because this you can be both, but I want your opinions on the two. You have to have both while you're there. That's the only thing I tell.
0: I think you need to go whale watching or something like that. Get out on the Atlantic Ocean.
2: Could be cold for a whale watch, but sure, why not?
1: Cold.
2: Why not?
1: I mean, yeah.
2: But yeah, I mean, all of that stuff.
1: Yeah.
2: Whale watching is great because you're either out there for 2 hours and you're literally seeing nothing and you're just rocking back and forth, having a couple cocktails. Always fun. Or you get like, one time I went on a whale watch and they literally played like volleyball with our boat. There were two humpback whales on either side.
0: Oh, yeah.
2: And we thought we were going to
0: die. That's awesome.
2: So it's one or the other.
0: I would love that.
2: But yeah, it's going to be beautiful. It's a picturesque little town, Portland.
1: Yeah. I'm excited.
0: Wait, why did you go oof on the whale watching?
1: I don't really like ocean animals. Mammals, whatever you want to call them. The ocean kind of freaks me out.
0: The ocean freaks you out, so you're going to a place that's literally on the ocean.
1: Oh, look at it.
2: Yeah, she doesn't have to be.
1: I don't want to swim with stuff.
0: What other things bring you, like, you know, kind of freak you out?
1: I went snorkeling when I was a kid, and I'll never do it again. I don't really like being with, that's their home. They can stay there. They're beautiful animals. Some of them are pretty ugly. Deep blue sea.
0: Yeah.
1: That's none of my business. It's their home and they can stay there. And I don't want to touch them. I love the ocean to look at it and just maybe dip my toes in, you know. I don't want to be in it.
0: From a safe distance.
1: Mm. Yes.
0: Okay.
1: I got your back, girl. From right here.
0: Is there anything else that you fear? Like,
1: I mean, that's a big one in space. Anything that I know that I can't see, you know, where you don't, the unknown.
0: You fear space.
1: Yeah, the unknown. There's aliens out there. Don't tell me that there's not.
2: Yeah.
1: There's stuff going on out there. I don't like it. Especially like when I talk about the ocean, I'm talking like the deep ocean when there's like, it's infinite as far as I'm concerned.
0: Right. You can go down a mile and still keep going.
1: Yeah. Not a big fan. So I'll just look.
0: Okay.
1: Yeah.
0: Lauren, is there anything... You have the fear of holes, right?
2: I have a tryptophobia. It's called trichophobia. Okay. I don't know the name. It's not even a fear. It's just like I don't think they're coming
1: makes
2: to get me.
1: Clammy.
2: But when I see a cluster of holes, my knees start to feel knocky and I sweat.
1: It's really weird that you say this because this is so much more common than I have ever realized in the last year. TikTok comments has told me that. But I've also met you. I know a couple other people that don't like holes. So it's way more common than you think.
2: Well, and it's like, where does it come from?
1: Right.
2: It just happened. And I went through life kind of thinking that I was weird. And then I found out there was a whole word for it in a community. And I was like, all right.
1: It's a Facebook group for it.
2: Yeah. But it's like, I just don't like looking at it. It does something to me. I also am very afraid of heights.
1: Honeycombs, looking at that, makes you clammy.
2: I don't like it.
1: Yeah.
0: Okay.
2: Especially if there's like something in one of the holes, but not in the other. Oh.
0: So like a Dr. Pimple Popper doesn't, you can't.
2: Oh, I don't do that. No,
0: you can't do that.
2: I don't do that.
0: Okay. You and I have flown together on a couple occasions at least.
2: Mm-hmm.
0: And I never got this sense that you were uncomfortable.
2: Planes don't scare me. And I've been on planes since I was a little. Like I could go on any plane.
0: Right.
2: But. Height, like we're on the 8th floor of the Fisher Building. We have a beautiful view of downtown Detroit. If I go to that window when it's open, mm-hmm. my knees will start to feel weak and I'll start to feel very uncomfortable. I don't like being on high buildings.
1: Yeah, and you see like those movies where obviously it's not like they're not actually there, they're tied, but like they're standing on the edge of like a windowsill and they're looking down into the city.
0: Yeah, and they're lean.
1: I watch those and I get sick.
0: Yep. Oh, really?
1: Sick.
2: Yeah, I got nervous like the other day. We had adorable window cleaners out there doing their job, and I was looking at them on their thing, and I was like, oh, I can't look.
1: Makes you.
0: Really?
1: Makes you squirm.
2: It makes me very uneasy, yeah.
0: I get, like, my biggest fear is, like, losing control of my car while driving.
2: Mm.
1: That's valid.
0: Like, I have fear of heights. Flying gives me the heebie-jeebies. Once we're up to the altitude, I'm fine. It's taking off and landing that kind of freak me out. But losing control of my car... And it only happens either in an area where I'm unfamiliar, maybe I haven't driven there too much.
2: Mm-hmm.
0: Like when we do the trip to Minnesota, which we're going to do next Friday, there are parts of Chicagoland area that make me a little nervous.
2: Well, what's interesting about that is that you like to brag about how you love to drive fast. And I've been in a car with you when you've blown a left lane red light.
0: Sure.
2: So these are things you can control.
0: Right.
2: Like you're not worried about losing control of your car when you do that.
0: Right. But for some reason...
2: So just drive a little slower.
1: Like hydroplaning? Really?
0: I'm afraid that the car is going to lose... Like, I'm going to lose control of the car. Like, the steering wheel will no longer respond. Mm. Or the gasp...
2: But that's why I'm surprised you're not a slower driver because of that.
0: I know.
2: Because when I get in areas where I get nervous, I just slow down a little bit.
1: Turn the radio down so you can see better?
2: Yes, yes. I do all that.
0: The Zewaukee Bridge.
1: Why does that make you... That's just a road, though.
0: It's a road over a body of water, and for whatever reason, it freaks me out. And I don't get freaked out on the Mackinac Bridge. This makes no sense whatsoever. But I have to go down the middle lane of the Zewaukee Bridge, and I kind of have to just watch the horizon. If I watch to the sides, knowing that I could go down like 150 feet or whatever it is, freaks me out.
1: Yeah, how does the Mackinac Bridge, which is much more narrow than the Zewaukee Bridge,
0: and
1: is
0: And you
1: huge.
0: Can actually see through the Mackinac Bridge because of the
1: and
0: grates.
1: And it's bumpy. Like, the you Zewaukee
2: never,
1: Bridge is
2: You could
1: a
2: never
1: road.
2: Live on the East Coast.
0: I probably couldn't.
2: Every bridge is like the Mackinac Bridge.
0: No, I remember going to, when we went to your wedding. That little itty bitty.
2: That's a barely bridge.
0: I know, that's a barely bridge.
2: I grew up in Cape Cod, which is a peninsula, and it has two driving bridges and one train bridge. That's barely a bridge.
0: There's one up in Duluth, Minnesota that freaked me out, too. I couldn't do that one either.
1: I'm more nervous of going under underpasses as opposed to going
2: like a
1: over
2: tunnel.
1: A bridge. Yeah, tunnels.
0: So you don't do the Windsor Tunnel?
1: Absolutely not. I did it once. I'll never do it again. I will go out of my way to go to the Ambassador Bridge. Wow. I've gone like. Miles out of my way.
0: Wow.
1: Because that bridge doesn't freak me out. I like get like white knuckle it a little bit because I don't want to like, but like I don't get like scared. I'm just like, gotta go.
0: Isn't it
1: be careful. But like being under an underpass makes me want to throw up.
2: Have either one of you been to Key West?
0: No,
1: no, but I want to, but I do know there's that one bridge.
0: Long bridge. There's
2: a bridge in Delaware. I can't remember the name of it if anybody's listening. I mean, you are literally on two lanes, and one lane's going one way, and one was going the other.
1: Yeah.
2: And you are high, high up with the birds, and it's miles long.
1: Yeah.
2: And my husband always, every time we go on it every year, he always like freaks me out on purpose.
0: Oh, really?
1: Does it freak you out?
2: Oh, yeah. Yeah. That's the one bridge that I do not like. Yeah. I can do any bridge, any tunnel.
1: Is it because it's high?
2: It's the length of it.
0: It's high long.
2: It's really long. The long bridges freak me out more than the high ones. If it's a quickie, you know, the Mackinac Bridge, like, but this one, you're like, where is the land?
1: Yeah, narrow bridges.
0: Is there land
1: scary.
0: On the other
2: when
0: end of
2: this
0: thing?
2: Are we going to get to the land
0: Or do we
2: part?
0: Just go straight into the water? Yeah.
2: And the other thing about that bridge is that it's two bridges, but they're separate.
0: Right.
2: So it's two different passes. So it's like the different other traffic direction. Is over there. It's very bizarre. You're just in the middle of the air for a long time.
1: Yeah, the narrow bridges, it's kind of like mixing the two together, like being losing control on a very narrow bridge.
2: Well, yeah.
1: What happens?
0: Oh, yeah.
1: You're going into the water.
0: Yeah.
1: You're dead.
0: Yeah.
1: Good luck.

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1: Blaine, I was beside myself. Kendall probably thinks I'm a nut. I was crying for 10 minutes. 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
3: It's you. 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
1: Oh, yes. Every morning. I mean, my kids have grown up with you both. This is just so incredible.
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11: A better life with Dr. Sanjay Gupta.
12: We are finally starting to learn more things we can do to keep our brains sharp as we age. A lot of people think crossword puzzles or Sudoku might do the trick, but the science doesn't really bear that out. What one recent study found, though, was that a certain type of brain training seems to have a significant impact on cognition as we get older. It wasn't memory or even problem-solving tasks that moved the needle. It was an interactive computerized game that tested the ability to recognize two separate images in faster and faster sequences. It's what we call a task of divided attention, in which you don't have a conscious strategy on how to improve. That's according to the study's lead author. You're just trying to do the best you can to figure out how to divide your attention. Now, the game in this study was called Double Decision. If you want to find it and try it out yourself. I'm Dr. Sanjay Gupta, helping you live a better life.
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0: 96.3 WDVD, Tracy and Dexter. Good morning. How you doing?
1: Good morning. Great. How are you?
0: Excellent. Okay, $1,000 minute.
1: Happy Friday.
0: Yes. It's your shot right now at $1,000. If you get 10 questions right in 60 seconds, you will win the money. Now, if you get stuck on a question, say pass. It'll save you a little time. We'll come back to it if we have time, okay?
1: Okay, cool. Yeah.
2: Tracy, the timer starts right now. Who is Mickey Mouse's girlfriend?
1: Minnie Mouse.
2: Crest and Colgate are brands of?
1: Toothpaste.
2: What is Winnie the Pooh's favorite food?
1: Honey.
2: Who do the Pistons have to beat tonight to stay in the NBA playoffs?
1: Is it New York?
2: Which animal has the densest fur with up to 1 million hairs per square inch?
1: Sea otter.
2: A deuce in tennis means a score line of?
1: I don't know. Pass.
2: If it's 1 p.m. in Detroit, what time is it in Ireland?
1: 10 p.m.
2: Almonds are a member of what fruit family? Almonds are a member of what fruit family?
1: I pass.
2: Which of your blood cells fights disease?
1: White.
2: And what is the process called? I'll finish it. Why not? When a caterpillar transforms into a butterfly, what is that called?
1: Metamorphosis.
2: Okay. You did get through 10, kind of. Let's go through your answers and see how you did.
0: Okay. Who is Mickey Mouse's girlfriend?
2: Minnie Mouse.
0: Crest and Colgate are brands of?
2: Toothpaste.
0: What is Winnie the Pooh's favorite food?
2: Honey.
0: Who do the Pistons have to beat tonight to stay in the playoffs?
2: The Knicks are in the playoffs, but not currently playing the Pistons. It's the Orlando Magic.
1: Okay.
0: Which animal has the densest fur with up to 1 million hairs per square inch?
2: We put this on the social. Sea otters.
0: A deuce in tennis.
1: I said sea otter, didn't I?
2: Yeah, she did. She did.
0: My memory's terrible. A deuce in tennis means a score of what?
2: 40-40.
0: If it's 1, if it's 1 p.m. in Detroit, what time is it in Ireland?
2: 6.
0: Yeah. Almonds are a member of what family?
2: The peaches.
0: Peaches. Which of your blood cells fights disease?
2: White blood cells.
0: And what is the process called when a caterpillar transforms into a butterfly?
2: It is metamorphosis.
0: You got 6 out of 10. 6 out of 10, Tracy.
1: Hey, better than last time. I only got 2. So.
0: Oh, yeah. Moving up.
2: Maybe next time you'll get 10.
0: Yeah.
1: Maybe.
0: All right, you're going to see Teddy Swims at Little Caesars Arena on September 29th. I agree. It is awesome.

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12: We are finally starting to learn more things we can do to keep our brains sharp as we age. A lot of people think crossword puzzles or Sudoku might do the trick, but the science doesn't really bear that out. What one recent study found, though, was that a certain type of brain training seems to have a significant impact on cognition as we get older. It wasn't memory or even problem-solving tasks that moved the needle. It was an interactive computerized game that tested the ability to recognize two separate images in faster and faster sequences. It's what we call a task of divided attention, in which you don't have a conscious strategy on how to improve. That's according to the study's lead author. You're just trying to do the best you can to figure out how to divide your attention. Now, the game in this study was called Double Decision, if you want to find it and try it out yourself. 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

0: have a fun group of people here at the radio station. I mean, obviously, the three of us are amazing. But we also have some wonderful people working in our digital department, one being Justin. And Justin pops in every day. He says, hello, friends. And we always chit-chat for a little bit. And somehow we were talking about Taylor Swift back in the day when she was dating Taylor Lautner.
1: Yeah, and Taylor Lautner is now married and having a baby with another Taylor, his wife. And if they name their baby Taylor, I mean, it's really just gone a little too far. But we were saying how, like, maybe he has this weird, I was saying, maybe he's, like, has this weird self-indulgent thing where he only likes to date women who have the same name as him.
0: Yeah. And screaming then out his own name.
1: We were asking Justin if he could ever date, like, a Justine.
0: Yeah.
1: And he said, no, I would never do that. And then the conversation came about, could you ever date a person who has the same name as a significant ex in your life? So date the same, for me, another Michael, if Michael and I ever broke up.
0: Could you?
1: No way.
2: What about Mike?
1: No way.
2: Mikey?
0: Mikey?
1: Nothing in the Michael family.
2: If you're ever dating a Mikey,
1: family.
2: Then that's doomed.
1: Yeah, no, that would just be gone. But nothing in the Michael family would I ever touch again.
2: Miguel? Or,
1: this is my Michael. No.
2: Michelle?
1: No, Michelle's my sister-in-law. I couldn't go there either. It's just like, I feel like it's just
0: oh
1: that.
0: Oh, my God, I'm going to have a heart attack.
1: That whole family of names is just off the table.
2: Yeah.
0: So, okay, so all Stokowski names off the table.
1: Yeah, right?
0: Yeah. I'm not dating a Colleen. Good God, if that ever happened. God forbid I lost my wife in whatever way. Divorce, death, eh.
2: Could you ever date anyone in your family?
0: What?
2: With their name?
0: Oh.
2: Like not that.
0: Like a Cindy or a Susie?
2: Correct, yeah.
0: I can't swear on the air, which is a shame.
2: You can. We have a dump button.
0: Freaking way would I ever. That is gross. No. Hard no.
1: I don't think I could do a family member either.
0: Hard no.
2: Yeah, no.
0: My mom's name was Betsy, or Elizabeth. She went by Betsy. Yeah, no, Betsy's or Elizabeth.
1: Maybe a distant cousin or something, but not like
2: Elizabeth?
1: Brother.
2: But like, yeah. Elizabeth, would you be able to do? Because
0: nope.
2: You don't know?
0: No. Hard no.
2: Oh, wow.
0: What about you? Could you date like a Ken?
1: Oh, God, no.
0: Okay, so there
2: no.
0: You go.
2: I was
1: could
2: just
1: you
2: wondering.
1: Date a John? Let's say, I mean, you and John aren't even married yet, so
2: maybe
1: hopefully
2: if the
1: this
2: spelling was different. What if it's a J-O-N instead of a J-O-H-N?
1: It's the spelling for you?
2: Well, John's such a common name.
0: It is. To come in, and then there's
1: so
0: John.
1: Is Michael.
2: And it's so funny because I rarely ever use that man's name to his face.
0: Oh, really?
2: I never call him John.
0: What do
2: it's
0: you call
2: very
0: him?
2: Weird. Babe.
0: Oh,
2: but I never,
0: nice.
2: But like, it's very weird. There was one time I was like I was about to go to bed and John's in the living room and he says, Veronica. And I was
0: uh-oh.
2: Like, what are you calling my government name for? I thought it was something serious. I really did. And
0: yeah.
2: It was something stupid. He's like, hey, I don't know, whatever.
1: Yeah, yeah.
2: But it's weird to use the government name when referring to each other.
0: Once in a while, I like to use the government name with Colleen. Just
2: so you don't normally call her Colleen.
0: No, I call her baby
2: yeah.
0: All the time. It's
2: yeah.
0: Baby this, baby that.
1: And yeah, we don't use names. He'll call me Lore sometimes.
0: Yeah, I've heard him. He refers to you as Lore when we talk
1: yeah,
0: about you.
1: But it's very
0: which is
1: rare.
0: Often, by the way.
2: And
0: we talk about you all the time.
2: Do you refer to each other as mom and dad only in front of your kids?
1: You know, it's funny you say that because I always thought I would never be
0: That one.
2: Yeah.
1: But now it's like, oh, daddy's getting your drink in the fridge.
2: Yeah.
1: Daddy's in. And I'm just like,
0: who have I become?
1: I hate it.
0: What happened to me? I
1: but
0: used to
1: not
0: be
1: when
0: so
1: we're
0: cool.
1: Alone, you know.
2: Yeah, right.
0: Right.
1: My step grandparents, they were, you know, they were of a different generation. And they would, like, we'd all be sitting around the table and they would say, like, oh, mom, the other day, she went to the store. Oh, dad, the other day. And I'm like, why? I was little, you know, I'd be like, why are they calling each other mom and dad?
0: I do that with our kids. Yeah. Whenever our kids are present, we refer to ourselves as.
1: But they would just talk about it like about each other. Like my stepfather's a grown man at this point. You know what I mean? Like
0: okay,
1: they were
0: gotcha.
1: My grandparents and they would just refer to each other as like mom and dad.
0: Oh, I see what you're saying.
1: Not even in like.
0: No, like if Piper's around, I refer to myself as Gramps or Grandpa and Grammy for
2: yeah,
0: Colleen.
2: My parents refer to themselves as mom and dad. But then sometimes they'll say their, like, first name, like, just as they're talking. Yeah.
1: But if you're in the kitchen with Colleen, even if Piper's in the other room, you're not going to walk in and be like, hey, Grammy, can you get me a soda?
0: No.
1: You know what I mean?
0: Yeah,
1: like,
0: right?
1: They would talk about each other. Like, they would talk.
0: That is weird.
1: Yeah, I don't know.
0: Hey, I want to go back to the same name thing. What if there was a dude out there whose name is Lauren, Loren?
1: Yeah, sure, why not? Different spelling?
2: Kids, we should have the text right now that says from the 734. Unfortunately, I've dated 4 Amandas.
1: Obviously, it didn't work out with
2: 4
1: you.
2: 4 Amandas?
1: Did the last one
0: try
1: stick?
0: It again.
1: Does one of them need a follow up?
0: Seriously, I need to know more about these Amandas.
2: I just think dating somebody with the same name twice, like, oh, that's weird, but like, yeah, not out of the realm. A third and a fourth?
1: But that's a thing, because Blaine said no, but Blaine, you've been married for a really long time. Justin said he would for sure date a woman with the same name as an ex.
0: Really?
1: It would just take some time. So maybe it's a guy versus girl thing. Maybe guys are more apt to date a repeater name than a woman. I don't know. Because Justin yesterday was like, oh, yeah, I would date another girl with an ex.
0: I thought that was weird.
2: And it's
0: that's
2: fresh
0: strange
2: for him, too. It's pretty fresh.
1: Yeah, he said maybe in a few years.
0: When I was in high school, I dated 2 Jodys. But I swear to God, like every other girl was named Jody where I grew up. So it was kind of unavoidable.
1: You didn't have a choice.
2: Were they long-term?
0: Early? I mean, I don't know. For high school, yes.
1: Well, here's the thing. Are we talking hookups?
0: 2 months.
1: This Amanda guy. Are we talking hookups or dating?
0: Yeah, we need more info.
1: Hookup is different.
2: Yeah, you're right.
1: Because I swear at some point I hooked up with a Michael before ever meeting my Michael.
2: Right.
1: I must have,
2: yeah, that's,
1: right?
2: Yeah.
1: Just law of
0: averages.
1: I've
0: sampled this before. Let's see how it goes.
2: Yeah. Do you want me to keep reading?
0: Yeah, please do. So,
2: Linda from Kansas said, my old coworker was married twice. Both husbands were Gary.
0: No.
1: Ew, really?
0: Why would you do that?
2: Someone from the 734 said, my dad is Dave, my husband is Dave, and his dad is Dave, too. And my mom is Pat. Both my grandmas are Pat, too.
0: Okay. That's like a hazmat situation.
1: Wow.
2: It's funny because, okay, so I have my John. His dad's name is John, and my John's uncle that was married in is named John.
0: Stop.
2: There's
0: it.
2: 3 Johns. Yep.
1: But you can't help that because there's a lot of juniors floating around out
0: That's
1: there.
0: That's true.
2: And my John's not even a junior. They just have the same name.
0: Hey, we got an update from the Amanda person dating. It was a dating.
1: All
0: it wasn't a hookup.
1: Dating.
0: And by the way, I'm a girl, LOL.
1: Oh, Amanda. So maybe, so that it is a girl thing, too.
2: 4 Amandas is insane.
0: 4 Amandas.
1: I guess you love who you love.
0: Yeah, I mean, yeah.

0: Whitney Levitt shocks the crowd during her last Broadway performance, and why Zendaya will be a no-show at the Met Gala. Whew, for the first time in a very long time. We will get to those stories, but first, the roads. We do have delays this morning. If you're on 75 southbound, right around 9 Mile, watch out for an earlier incident there, closing off the left lane northbound 75 at Southfield Freeway. That incident has been cleared. Still seeing a bit of backup there due to cones, and eastbound 94 off-ramp to Michigan. That off-ramp is closed, and that's going to be till 6 a.m. this morning, so just another few minutes. That's your right now traffic.
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0: Well, The Devil Wears Prada 2 crushed the box office this weekend, pulling in about $77 million domestically and $233 million globally amid first numbers, with some critics saying the numbers could see 2026 as the year movies bounce back as a whole. With this franchise leading the pack, the numbers won't be slowing down. Apparently, in parts of the country, there are still shows, screenings with lines and people trying to get in throughout the week that weren't able to see it over the weekend. Whitney Levitt from Secret Lives of Mormon Wives has been starring as Roxy Hart in Broadway Chicago for a few months now, and her run has been a huge success for sales and for her personally. Well, her last night on the show was last night, and she took a moment playing Roxy to make a big announcement about her future with Secret Lives of Mormon Wives.
2: That's me.
3: Well, that's beautiful.
2: Oh, thank you.
0: There have been rumors about her departure now swirling for quite some time. Her official announcement only leads me to believe that she has a project coming up. I've been saying this for a long time. Forget all the other girls. Pick the cameras up on Whitney's life in New York and follow her around. And I think that's what could happen. There's also word that she could do some more roles on stage since she was such a big success for Broadway. Zendaya is expected to skip the 2026 Met Gala, fashion's biggest night, which goes down tonight in New York City at the Met. It is a surprise. She has been on the red carpet, and she's been a standout for years. She's also been co-chair and chair for many, many years. Beyonce, Nicole Kidman, Venus Williams are stepping in as co-chairs this year, so we won't be short of big names doing the job. The theme this year is fashion is art. Expectations are high on what we will see. Fashion is definitely having a moment right now with Devil Wears Prada 2 in the box office going crazy, and of course, just normal Met Gala coolness. Now, reasons that Zendaya might not be there. Well, she's busy and she's booked. Apparently, she wants to take a media break outside of all the films and work that she has to promote. She's trying to disconnect from the Hollywood frenzy. She has a press tour for her movie, The Drama, with Robert Pattinson. Third season of Euphoria is out on HBO right now. Shows are dropping weekly. Promotional marathons for The Odyssey, directed by Christopher Nolan, and the new Spider-Man film, both of which also star her partner, Tom Holland. So she is just swirling right now with work, and she's kind of like, maybe I need a night out of the spotlight. I'll watch it from my couch. And that's Lauren's hit list.
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1: Blaine and Lauren, 96.3 WDVD. Good morning. It is Monday. It's going to be sunny and breezy today, getting up to 76, already 51 in Detroit. It's May the 4th, so if you've got a Star Wars nerd in your family, they're going to be excited. Also, Pistons came back from down 3-1 and won 3 games straight to move on to the next series. Last night, quite a decisive win. 116-94 over the Magic. Cade Cunningham had 32 points. If you have Comcast, you weren't watching the game. Because there's still this dispute between Comcast and Scripps, which owns Channel 7. Oof. So it's just a big blue screen says you can't watch. So I was basically following the game along on
2: That's
1: Twitter.
2: That's rough. It was a great game.
1: Yeah?
2: Yeah. Awesome. Yeah. Great win. Good for them.
1: Yeah, it's awesome. Okay. Generation Z is being called the Christopher Columbus generation because they keep discovering things that already existed.
2: Yeah. I mean, I feel like you could say this for other generations as well.
1: Yeah.
2: I remember when I was a teen in the late 90s, we were wearing bell-bottom jeans. And my mom's like, I got some in my closet from the 70s. Like, I feel like everything that is old comes around again.
1: Yeah, it does.
2: But now we have TikTok and we have social media platforms and we have everybody out there being like, hey, did you know this thing called holes in jeans existed? Oh, we got that. Oh, my God. Or, you know, insert fashion trend
3: jeans.
2: Here. Yeah, low-rise jeans. Yeah. Chunky sandals are back. Chunky I just bought sandals. A pair of flip-flops that have a chunk on them. I'm like, oh, my God, I wish I saved mine from when I was a kid. And that's just in the fashion world.
1: Right.
2: You know, I feel like... I think this is something that's happened all the time. We're just broadcasting it more.
1: Yeah. You know, I think you're right about that. That's true. Not to pick on those guys. It's just fun to pick on them. But like silent walking. We've been doing that.
2: It's walking.
1: It's walking. That's it.
2: But for generations, we started putting things on our ears and walking with music. And so now it's like coming back around again to not do that. You used to not have a choice. Unless you had your boombox on your shoulder, you were silent walking.
1: Which was, yeah.
2: Maybe we'll start doing that.
1: Yeah, again. Maybe we will.
2: All right. We do have delays this morning at eastbound 94 and Little Mac. Road construction is closing. Excuse me. The right lane, northbound 75 at Sashaba. Road construction is closing the left lane as well. At southbound on the Lodge at Glendale and Webb. Road construction is closing that left lane. And that's your right now traffic. 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

0: 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Okay, it's Blaine and Lauren, and on the show we've got two youngest, that's Veronica and me, and then an oldest, Lauren. And how does that affect, like, your relationships in life? You know, you're the firstborn or the lastborn or the middle child.
1: Eldest daughter over here.
0: Yeah. So, okay, so you're the oldest, Lauren. Firstborns are often model parents' behavior. They like taking charge and have oodles of confidence.
1: I don't know if that works out necessarily over here, but sure.
0: Okay. They say that first-time parents can be overprotective and tentative, while at the same time strict and demanding, and that translates to kids that overachieve.
1: I don't know.
0: Middle sibling. None of us are middle siblings.
2: What's Michael?
0: Yeah, what's
1: Michael? Oh, he's a baby boy of an Italian mother.
2: Oh.
1: But also sadly lost his mom very, very early and his dad, so he's got like a mixed bag. But yeah, he's the baby.
0: Yeah. Yeah. I think that's interesting because, like, you're the oldest and Michael's the baby, and I'm the baby and Colleen's the oldest. What's John, Veronica?
2: He's the oldest.
0: He's the oldest and you're the youngest.
2: Yeah.
0: Isn't that interesting that we all kind of have an opposite? The middle kids, the secondborn, will seek out a role that's completely the opposite of the firstborn. Middleborns are most willing to wheel and deal. They're negotiators. They remain agreeable, more relaxed, and they will do compromise better than others. I don't know if I agree with that.
1: I think I don't know about the middle, but I think the oldest children often feel like the most responsibility too, and they carry that throughout life, at least in my experience.
0: Yeah.
1: And Taylor Swift and her song, Eldest Daughter. I mean, you just feel it like you just constantly have that. You have to be responsible for everything kind of thing. Yeah. And I don't think parents necessarily do that on purpose.
0: No.
1: To the oldest children. Some might, but it happens. It just does.
2: Yeah.
0: For the youngest, parents tend to let things slide more once the last child comes along. Lastborns usually get away with more than their older siblings do. They shoulder less responsibility. They're more likely to be carefree, easygoing, fun-loving, affectionate, sociable, and they make people laugh. Does the youngest in your family assume the role of class clown? Lastborns will often become more rebellious and might be spoiled and manipulative. I mean, spoiled for sure.

0: I was absolutely spoiled, and I feel like I'm a little spoiled in my relationship now. Only children, they are often self-entertainers, often very creative, the most creative because they spend so much time alone. They're confident, they pay considerable attention to detail, and they tend to do well in school. They may develop a self-centered streak because they're so used to feeling important. Interesting.
1: I don't know. I always feel like I had a little bit of both because I was alone for 10 years before my brother came along.
0: Yeah.
1: So I definitely have, I don't know. I mean, maybe I'm slightly self-centered. I definitely have some only child tendencies. I'm fine alone.
0: Yeah.
1: I'm actually great alone. But I also have some of the eldest daughter stuff too.
0: Yeah. And I feel so far removed from like my oldest sibling that I feel like I'm kind of got, like John and I had like this weird relationship where he was 3 years older than me, but there seemed to be like he was over in this crowd over here and I was over in this crowd over there. So I felt a little alone at times as well.
1: Veronica, and almost like you say that all the elder time too, person. Right?
2: Like, yeah, I was, the closest sibling to me is my sister who's 9 years older than me. So she was the youngest for a long time before I came along. And like all of my siblings, a lot of them moved out by the time I was in like elementary school. So I lived alone as an only child for a minute, but they were always there. Like they always came over. So it was a weird, not weird dynamic, but it was different. It's definitely not like I didn't go to high school with them or middle school or anything like that with them, which was.
1: So do you relate to the youngest child's and the only child?
2: A little bit. Yeah, I can get that. They got, you know, when you have the youngest 9 years after, my parents were like, she can do whatever she wants.
0: Yeah.
2: I don't want a parent anymore.
0: Right, exactly. Okay, coming up this morning, we got the $1,000 minute. And if you don't get all 10 right in 60 seconds, that's all right. We've got a pair of tickets for you to see TLC and Salt-N-Pepa with En Vogue at Pine Knob coming up in August. That's coming up this morning at 7:35.

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0: 96.3 WDVD, Blaine and Lauren, and with Lions players, former Pistons, the mayor, and about 20,000 screaming fans looking on. Cade Cunningham had 32 points. Tobias Harris had 30. The Pistons routed the Magic 116-94 in Game 7 to advance to the Eastern Conference semifinals. The Pistons led by double digits the entire second half. It's the first playoff series win for the team since 2008. The Pistons will host the Cavs in Game 1 of Round 2 tomorrow night at LCA. And then Game 2 is coming up on Thursday, also at LCA. The westbound 696 exit to Losser, M10, Northwestern Highway, and US 24 Telegraph will be closed starting this morning at 9. And this is going to last all summer. All westbound 696 ramps will remain closed except for M1 Woodward Avenue, which will be closed from late May through late summer, and Southfield Road, which will be closed from late summer through late fall. It's going to be so much fun getting around on 696. The regular gas price in Michigan is now at $4.87 per gallon. That's just the plain old regular, not the premium or anything like that. It's up $1.60 since this time last year. Detroit's average price is $4.83 a gallon. The most expensive gas in the state is in Benton Harbor at $4.94 per gallon. Diesel fuel is now over $6 per gallon in the state of Michigan. Your shot at at $1,000 or a pair of tickets to see Salt and Pepper with En Vogue and TLC coming up at 7:35 with the $1,000 minute.
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0: crowd during her last Broadway performance, and Zendaya will be a no-show at the Met Gala. Is there drama? But first, we do have delays this morning. 10 Mile is shut down in all directions at Woodward. Road construction there through May 16th. We do have slow go southbound the Lodge at Glendale due to that long-term construction block in the left lane. And that's your right now traffic.
1: 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Now, Lauren's hit list.
0: Nadina Hassan is currently in the national tour of Hamilton, which is at the Fisher Theater, and she's also an Ann Arbor native, and she sang the national anthem at the Pistons game yesterday.

0: play a good luck charm for their 116 over 94 win. She is a graduate of Skyline High School in Ann Arbor. She plays Peggy Schuyler and Maria Reynolds in Hamilton. She ran up the road about 3 miles to perform in the show last night after she did that. Two show Sunday for sure. The Devil Wears Prada 2 crushed the box office this weekend, pulling in $77 million domestically and about $233 million globally. Those are for the first numbers. They say that some theaters are still sold out going into Monday and Tuesday of this week, with some saying that these numbers could see 2026 as the year movies bounce back as a whole. Whitney Levitt from Secret Lives of Mormon Wives has been starring as Roxy Hart in Broadway Chicago for a few months now, and her run has been a big success for sales for the show and for her personally. Well, in her last night on the show last night, she took a moment to make a big announcement about her future.
1: That's me.
2: That's beautiful.
1: Oh, thank you. Oh, what is that? Whitney Levitt announces she's leaving the Secret Lives of Mormon Wives.
0: Big pop from the crowd. Not a huge surprise news-wise. There have been rumors that she will not return to the show amid the fact that she is now on the East Coast with her family. I've also seen clips online that look very similar to something of a reality show of her own. She recently posted a clip where she is kind of talking with her husband about challenging the challenges of starring on Broadway and being a mom. I saw this one coming, so who knows what's next for her, but it will not be Secret Lives of Mormon Wives. Zendaya is skipping the Met Gala tonight for the first time in years. The biggest fashion night of the year. She's always one to watch on the carpet, and she's been a co-chair a few times. She's choosing not to attend, not because any drama. She just has a really demanding press tour schedule right now for the movie The Drama, the film with Robert Pattinson she's got coming up. Season 3 of Euphoria is airing currently on HBO and all the streaming platforms, and she's about to start promoting The Odyssey and another Spider-Man, both with her partner Tom Holland. So she's probably just gonna sit this one out on the couch. Co-chairs this year, however, will be stacked. You got Nicole Kidman, Venus Williams, and Anna Wintour, and Beyonce coming back to co-chair for the first time in years. Honorary chairs, Jeff Bezos, Lauren Sanchez Bezos. This year's event at the Met tonight in New York City centers on the theme costume art, with the dress code of fashion is art. Anna Wintour hosted an exclusive dinner at a residency Sunday evening last night in New York, and some of the stars were there, co-chairs or not. Nicole Kidman, Sabrina Carpenter, Venus Williams, and Zoe Kravitz, flashing her ring on the way in, were among the guests. This is going to be a big year for the Met, considering fashion's having a moment right now with all the success of Devil Wears Prada 2. And that's Lauren's Hit List.
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will fade eventually. So if our time is running out, day after day, we'll make the mundane a masterpiece. Oh my, my, oh my, my love, I take one look at you, you're taking me out.

0: Blaine and Lauren, 96.3 WDVD. A few days ago, European Space Agency launched a new experiment in Germany to study how humans would cope in social isolation and emulate parts of a potential future mission to Mars. We've been talking a lot about space exploration lately, and there are six participants who have voluntarily entered a sealed simulated space station, and they will not be allowed out until August. Now, here are some of the conditions. It's very highly controlled and structured with a daily schedule of experiments. And if you think you'd be interested, here are some of the rules you'd have to be willing to follow. You must submit to regular blood tests. You cannot communicate or make eye contact with medics or any officials. You'll get instructions and routines through short audio briefings. You have to exercise for an hour every day. You can only shower for 5 minutes twice a week. You'll have limited clothing and laundry facilities. You can only eat rationed, prepackaged space-style foods. There are no fresh fruits or vegetables or Chick-fil-A. There's no alcohol, energy drinks, tea and coffee will be very limited. You're allowed just 1 2-hour video call with your family once a week. One small shoebox of personal items is allowed. You only get privacy in your tiny sleeping pod and in the bathroom. And you can only sleep at regulated times between 11 p.m. and 7 a.m. Forming relationships with other travelers is frowned upon because it could impact team dynamics and performance. And there's a very strict no-sex rule. A trip to the moon takes 4 days. Traveling to Mars takes 6 months. That means astronauts will be trapped together in confined quarters with limited resources as they journey far away from home.
1: God, is this Mars or being a toddler mom? Because many of these things are already... I would love a 5-minute shower twice a week. That would be an improvement. Bo show.
0: Really?
1: I took a shower last night with 2 little ones in the shower with me. You're not shaving your legs when that's happening.
0: No.
1: But yeah, I mean, listen, if you really want to go to Mars, then you'll do it, right? A lot of these things will make you healthier, I think.
0: That's true.
1: I don't know what the nutrients are in space-style foods, but if you're skipping out on all the junk food that you might eat, I don't know.
0: Yeah, that's a hard no for me. I'm going to pass on all of this.
2: I could just murder my enemy and go to prison, and that'd be the same thing to me. So,
1: yeah.
2: I'd rather probably just do that.
0: Well, I think that's the big reason why they're doing this, to see how would humans act in an isolated... Because that's a long time, 6 months to get to Mars.
2: How long were those people trapped in space for?
0: What was that, 9, 11 months?
2: Ask them.
1: But I think they even had a little more less limits than this.
0: I think you're right.
1: I don't know. The not allowed to talk to my family would be a real bummer. Yeah. But, I mean, again, much of this sounds like my everyday.
0: So
1: what does that say for me?
0: So, actually, Lauren's basically a volunteer, it sounds like.

0: I've got.
1: Headed in the eastbound 96 Express lanes at Greenfield Road. There's a disabled vehicle on the right shoulder. Westbound 696 at 75. Road construction has lanes reduced to only 3. And east and westbound 10 mile at Woodward. Road construction with only 1 lane open. That goes on till May 16th. And that's your Right Now traffic.
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1: 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Thank you for listening this morning. Hang out with my buddy Dave Fuller, if you dare, this afternoon from 2 to 7 on 96.3 WDVD.

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0: 96.3 WDVD. It's Blaine and Lauren. And coming up this Sunday, it's a big day. It's the mother of all holidays, Mother's Day. How are you celebrating?
1: Well, you know, it's interesting. I'd love to know if any other moms are in this category and have similar guilty feelings. 866-298-9630 for the first time. I am choosing to stay away from my family as much as possible on Mother's Day. Now, not actually Mother's Day. Okay. I will be around them on Mother's Day, but I don't want to lift a finger. I don't want to change a diaper. And I've already explained this to Michael, but the Saturday before Mother's Day, the kids have a birthday party. There's some other stuff going on. And my husband's actually in town this week. And so I ran this plan by him like last week just to knock it down. So there was no excuse for him to be like, oops, I forgot. And I just don't want to be a part of any of those kid activities on the Saturday before Mother's Day. So I have personally booked myself a spa day at Hand and Stone. And I'm going to see our friend Melissa at Hand and Stone in Plymouth, and I'm taking care of myself. And I just, like, the kids have never gone to a birthday party without me.
0: Really?
1: And of course, my mom guilt chimed in. I've already gotten the gift. I've gotten the card. Like, it's all, literally, Michael just has to take them there, let them enjoy, and then leave and do whatever the heck else he wants to do with them for the rest of the day. And I don't want to be a part of the schedule at all. And I feel great about it.
0: Yeah.
1: And I'm also kind of like, that's just, I don't know. I feel guilty about it as well. Also Mother's Day, I've told my husband, I don't want to go to a restaurant because first of all, I think, you know, a lot of times they just overprice the Mother's Day brunches. I love brunch. I am a brunch person. Brunch is not brunch when I'm with my two children. It's just not the same thing because I have one whose goal in life is to see how far he can throw a fork without hitting somebody. And my other one, God bless her, she's going to be all over the place. Like, they're 4 and 2. Restaurants aren't fun right now. They're an experience.
0: Yes, they're an adventure
1: and
0: for them.
1: And I want relaxation. And I live with a chef. He's incredible. I said, I want mimosas and Bloody Marys, and I want you to cook for me, and I don't want to leave my house on Sunday. Like, go for a walk or do something like that.
0: Right.
1: But going to a restaurant with the kids, and my husband was just kind of like, really? You love brunch? And I'm like, but this is not, you know.
0: That's not a fun brunch, though. You know what? I get what you're saying, Lauren.
1: Yeah. So it's a different Mother's Day for me, and I feel like it's the first time I'm actually getting what I really want.

0: want for Mother's Day. Because in the past Mother's Days, I'm like, yeah, let's go to brunch. Let's do this. Last Mother's Day, we went to brunch. We had a great time. And one of them had a blowout or something. And I was in the bathroom cleaning it up. I mean, it's not like it's Mother's Day, you know? Like, just one weekend, really, where I just don't want to do with that stuff.
1: Are you, so you feel a little guilt for, like, basically saying what you want. But at the same time, are you kind of proud of yourself for saying, no, Saturday is me.
0: Yeah.
1: And I'm doing what I want. And then Sunday, we're not going someplace where I have to be on the clock.
0: Right. And it's just, it's non-traditional for me because usually my weekends are just like, what are we doing with the kids? You know? And I, like I said, and again, I married a gold standard. He can handle a birthday party by himself. Has he had to? No. Have I? Yes.
1: Good experience.
0: So it's his turn. You know what I mean? Like I trust that he can handle it all, which is good.
1: 866-298-9630. Pam's got us on a Macomb. Hey, Pam, good morning.
2: Hi, good morning. So when my kids were younger, my husband had a saying on Mother's Day that I didn't have to wipe anyone's anything on Mother's Day,
0: which was
2: perfect. We always did a Mother's Day brunch, just like my sisters and my mom, early. And then as my kids got older, like last year, my son had flag football on Mother's Day, and I did not want to do that. I'm like, I don't want to go sit for 2 hours and watch flag football. I wanted to go to a movie. So my daughters and I did that, and then my husband took my son to flag football. We met up for dinner later, and gifts too. Like, he's like, do you need a, you know, they're like, do you need a stadium chair? I said, I don't want a gift that is literally for me to do something for someone else.
1: Yes.
2: For me.
1: Great point. Well said, Pam.
2: Like, just give me something for me, not where I'm serving someone else in some other way.
0: And don't even get me started on the kids' sports on Mother's Day.
1: I mean,
0: I know that they have to get it.
2: Nope, should not be happening.
0: Come on.
1: I agree. Like,
2: he
1: actually has a
2: game this Sunday, and we missed this weekend because we were out of town, and my daughter took him. So I'm going next Sunday because I love him, and I don't want to miss all of his games.
0: Right, this year,
2: I'm going to make an exception for him.
0: Right.
2: But typically, nope. Just for me. I want to do what I want to do all day.
1: Good for you, Pam, and happy Mother's Day.
2: Thank you.
1: Wishing you a really happy Mother's Day, and you and everyone else.
0: And Pam, you just gave me an idea. Maybe I'll go see Devil Wears Prada 2 after I get my massage and facial on Saturday and extend my time away from my family.
1: Do it.
0: I might.
1: You're free to do what you want.
0: I might.
1: Those kids, those parties go on for hours. And Pam's point about the sporting events, I can't tell you how many Mother's Days we spent where we were at a soccer field.
0: Yeah.
1: By the way, it could be like blowing like, you know, a tornado, or I remember one where it was snowing. I'm not making this up. It was a Mother's Day where it snowed and the kids are playing soccer and we're sitting out there. And like she said, Pam made a great point. I don't want a stupid chair so I can sit and watch outdoor sports.
0: Yeah.
1: Getting a lot of good responses here, Lauren, from Margaret. She says, I'm going to be exactly what we were just talking about. She goes, I will be at the baseball fields watching James play in a tournament, but the moms will have mimosas on Sunday. Eric says, Eric from Bloomfield says, bravo, Lauren. You have to take care of yourself because the stress builds up if you don't take care of you. Yeah, you know what? And there's a good for you to just say, listen, this is what I'd like to do this year.
0: Yeah, and initially, you know, the thought is I feel bad not wanting to be around my family Mother's Day weekend, but it's not about that. I love them. It's just, at the time of life that we're all in right now, being around the kids is work. It just is. Great work. I love them. I love them to death, but it's work. And I don't want to work. I don't want that.
1: Veronica, back me up on this. When she brought this up last week as a possible conversation on the air, she felt a lot more guilty about it.
3: No, I think you. Really? I think last year you probably would have been different. I feel like this year you've let go a lot more of the mom guilt, and I'm proud of you for that.
0: Thank you.
1: Good for you. More moms need to do it.

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0: 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Good morning. It's Blaine and Lauren and the $1,000 Minute. We got Selena in Lincoln Park. Hi, Selena.
1: Hi.
0: Hey. Okay, if you get 10 questions right in 60 seconds, you're going to win $1,000. If you get stuck on any question, just say pass, and if we have time, we will come back to it. Okay, Selena?
1: Okay.
2: All right, Selena, the timer starts right now. What veggie are vampires famously afraid of?
1: Garlic.
2: A cockapoo is a type of frog, true or false?
1: False.
2: How many sides does a trapezoid have?
1: Seven.
2: What was the score of the Pistons game last night?
1: Oh, crap. 13-7.
2: Name one air sign on the zodiac calendar.
1: Libra.
2: What is a group of bananas officially called?
1: A bunch.
2: What is an octothorpe?
1: A what?
2: An octothorpe.
1: Pass.
2: Which ocean name loosely translates into Sea of Atlas?
1: Atlantic.
2: All right. You got through eight. Let's go through your answers.
0: Okay. What veggie are vampires famously afraid of?
2: Garlic.
0: A cockapoo is a type of frog. True or false?
2: This is false. It's a bird.
0: Yeah. How many sides does a trapezoid
2: have? She said false.
0: Oh, she did.
2: Yeah,
0: okay.
2: Yeah.
0: Sorry, my bad. How many sides does a trapezoid have?
2: That would be four.
0: What was the score of the Pistons game last night?
2: It was 116-94.
0: Name one
1: Holy
0: air.
1: Crap.
0: Yeah, right? Name one air sign on the zodiac calendar.
2: You said Libra. That is correct.
0: What is a group of bananas? Yay. What is a group of bananas officially called?
2: We put this on the socials. A hand.
0: What is an octothorpe?
2: A hashtag or pound sign.
0: And which ocean name loosely translates into Sea of Atlas?
2: Atlantic.
0: So there you go. You got four out of eight, which means you get a pair of tickets to see TLC, Salt-N-Pepa, and En Vogue at Pine Knob on August 23rd.
1: Oh, sweet.
0: Yeah, that's great. Have fun at the show.
2: All right, we do have some delays. If you're on eastbound 96 express lanes at Greenfield Road, you're going to see a backup disabled vehicle is blocking the right lane. Stop and go from Outer Drive, southbound 75 at Warren. There is an accident blocking the right lane. Slow go from Holbrook Street. And that's your right now traffic.
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0: Landon Lauren, 96.3 WDVD. If you had Golden Tempo in the Kentucky Derby, you're probably still sleeping and not listening to us talk right now about the Kentucky Derby. But there you go. Golden Tempo came from, like, last place to win the Kentucky Derby.
1: Yeah, it's so wild. I don't usually watch the Derby. I have my own, like, thing about it. But
0: sure.
1: I think this story is so fascinating. So Sherry DeVos, or DeVos, became the first ever female trainer to win the Kentucky Derby. I had no idea that this has never been a woman before.
0: Yeah, I never knew that either.
1: It is so cool. And watching her reactions, there were so many videos taken of her because, you know, like you just said, the horse was not really slated to win.
0: Nope.
1: She believed in her horse and she thought, like, you know, this could be the one to do it and everything. But I mean, Golden Tempo was kind of in the last place and was just coming on the outside.
0: Yeah.
1: And just kept coming. And at one point it was Golden Tempo and then this other horse with a rider with the orange helmet. And I thought the orange helmet rider was definitely going to win because they were both kind of coming from behind.
0: Yeah.
1: And Golden Tempo just snuck by and it was just like pure joy.
0: And her reaction, like, I love, like, they had a camera on her while this was happening and her just like getting excited was fantastic.
1: It was an amazing thing to watch. And again, what a feat and shattering glass ceilings of the horse racing world.
0: By the way, if you put $2 on Golden Tempo, you got 48.24. He was a Golden Tempo was a 23-1 long shot. So the horse paid $48 on a $2 bet.
1: And it was really sweet. That's the
0: awesome.
1: Morning after, she's like with her horse. And I love seeing all the videos of her like hugging the horse and kissing the horse after. And, you know, clearly she takes really great care of it. I don't know. It was just what an inspiring story.
0: Yeah. Really cool. So congratulations to Sherry and Golden Tempo for winning it.

0: Whitney Levitt shocks the crowd during her last Broadway performance, and security at Billie Eilish's concert film. What is going on? This story is coming up. But first, northbound Southfield Freeway at Grand River Ave. There's an accident. Stop and go from Joy Road. Eastbound, the 96 express lanes at Greenfield Road. Disabled vehicle is blocking the right lane there. Eastbound 96 after 23 accident blocking the right lane. And westbound 94 after Connor. Disabled vehicle is blocking the left lane. And that's your right now traffic.
1: 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Now, Lauren's hit list.
0: Well, we know the Pistons won last night and they're moving on in the playoffs. And this is pretty cool. Nadina Hassan is currently, Hassan is currently in the national tour of Hamilton, which is at the Fisher Theater. And she's also an Ann Arbor native. And so she got to sing the national anthem at the Pistons game.

0: And Adina is a graduate of Skyline High School in Ann Arbor. She plays Peggy Schuyler and Maria Reynolds in Hamilton. And she ran up the road about 3 miles to perform in Hamilton after she sang for the Pistons winning playoff game. The Devil Wears Prada 2 crushed the box office this weekend, pulling in about $77 million domestically and $233 million globally, with the early numbers rolling in. And also some people saying that these numbers could help see 2026 as the year movies bounce back as a whole. Fans attending screenings of Billie Eilish's new concert film are dancing and moshing in the cinemas after she urged them to do so. Now, we did see this when Taylor Swift's concert film was out in theaters. Fans getting up and dancing along to their favorite Swiftie songs. But now, the Eilish fans, they're a little more aggressive, especially when Bad Guy comes on. The film titled Billie Eilish Hit Me Hard and Soft, the tour live in 3D, is directed by James Cameron, by the way. Wow. And when announcing it last year, Billie told her fans, Hit Me Hard and Soft was one of her favorite ever, and that being able to capture it alongside with the Avatar filmmakers a dream come true. And then she said, I want you all out of your seats. I want you dancing, moshing, throwing bleep around. If you get in trouble, have them call me. And fans are listening to their Billie. There have been viral videos showing fans getting up. Nobody's destructing theaters, which is a good thing, but they are getting up and they're kind of like moshing and jumping around, and it just looks like a super fun time. Okay, Whitney Levitt from Secret Lives of Mormon Wives has been starring as Roxy Hart in Broadway Chicago for a few months, and her run has been a huge success for sales and for her personally. Well, it was her last night in the show yesterday. She took a moment to make a big personal announcement about her future with Secret Lives.
1: That's me.
2: Well, that's beautiful.
1: Oh, thank you.
0: Although a big pop from the audience, not too much of a surprise, of course, if you've been following the rumors and the reports on the show, which have been saying that she will not return, possibly getting cameras up in New York City for her own reality show, maybe more Broadway. She's definitely a hit. And that's Lauren's Hit List.
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0: 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This is pretty cool. You can see the Goo Goo Dolls on their final night of their residency at the Venetian in Las Vegas.
1: We're going to hook you up with all the perks as well. 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
0: Okay, it's prom season, and we got a text about it. My daughter's a senior. Her prom is coming up. She didn't go last year. She doesn't have a date this year. My friend's son also doesn't have a date. His mom and I were talking. Should we set them up? Both of our husbands hate this idea. This is from Nikki in Novi.
1: Oh, man.
0: No, don't do it.
1: I feel like if you're friends, would your kids have already met?
0: Right.
1: But I guess not in this age situation. I don't know. I would want to find out for my kids if they want to go solo. Maybe your daughter wants to go solo. Don't kids go to prom solo? Stag?
0: I don't know.
1: Go with a group of friends?
0: Yes.
1: So, I mean, I don't know. I would probably check with my daughter or son first. And then if you have that relationship with them, just be candid. Be like, hey, you know my girl Carol? She's got a son. He's pretty cute. You want to take him? And then if they say no, they say no. I wouldn't force it for sure.
0: Right. 866-298-9630. Is there anyone listening who's done this? Maybe your parents set you up. We did at some point. There was a mom that my wife was hanging out with, and her son was a really nice guy, and it wasn't prom, but there was, I don't know, some possible interest, and we connected him with Bailey, and it went nowhere. They met, they talked, it was like an afternoon, and that was it. But yeah. It wasn't prom. That's the other thing. You're talking prom. That's a big deal. So for this to be the first time these two ever go out together, I mean, I don't know. I think that sounds kind of stressful.
1: I went to somebody's prom that I didn't go to the school. This guy that I knew that I liked, and we met doing like speech and debate nerds. And I went to with him to his prom, and I had a blast because I didn't know anybody.
0: Right.
1: And I remember just being like totally free and just having fun. I was like, this guy's date. He seemed to have a lot of friends there. We had a great time. It was cool. I mean, you never know. I don't know.
0: Veronica, what do you think?
2: I mean, I would just probably ask the kids, like what you said, to see. I mean, when I was going to prom, it definitely felt more pressured to go with a date than go alone. Like homecoming and coming home, those dances, like I didn't care.
1: Those are more like go with groups of friends.
2: Yeah, if you had a date, cool. If you didn't, not a big deal. But like prom was always like, you got to get a date.
0: Yeah.
2: Or you're a loser.
1: That
2: or
1: is
2: whatever.
1: True. There's a lot of pressure.
2: There's more
1: on
2: pressure
1: it.
2: Around prom.
1: But then would you feel like it's an authentic date if you were set up?
2: Yeah, it would have to depend. I'd be like, I need to see a picture. I need to see what he looks like. And like, you know, again, I don't know if they go to the same school or not, but I would need a resume.
0: Tiffany says, absolutely do not set them up. The daughter may be going with a group of girlfriends. And Michelle says, no, don't set it up. 866-298-9630. Maybe your parents tried this with you. Any suggestions for Nikki Novi? We appreciate it.

shot to the top. I've been out of shape, taking out the box. I'm an astronaut. I blasted off the planet, rock to cause catastrophe, and it matters more because I had it. Now I had, I thought about wreaking havoc on an opposition. Kind of shocking, they want a static with precision. I'm automatic quarterback. I ain't talking second packet. Pack it up on panic, batter.

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0: 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It's 8:15. It's Monday. As a parent, do you make your kids share when they're playing out like at a park or something like that? Or do they just kind of stay self-contained? A mom is going viral for insisting that her kids do not have to share. And she talks about it online. Here's what she had to say.
1: I never, ever will make my kids share their stuff that they brought with another child. Number one, you should have brought your own. Number two, that's their toy. They don't have to share with you. Number three, you don't have to do something just because somebody asks. I think especially for women, that is like really important to learn. Now, if my kids want to share, yeah, share, go along for it. Now, if you're coming over to our house to play for a play date, that's very different, right? Because we're welcoming them into our space, okay? But if we're out and about, my kid doesn't want to share her doll with your kid, she doesn't have to.
2: I think this one was getting hate online, and I don't know why. I agree with this 100%. I have a 4 and a 2-year-old. We're in the sharing phase of life. I tell my kids, do not bring your own toys to the park.
0: Yeah.
2: Unless you want other kids to play with them. I'll take it a step further. I get annoyed when the parents let the kids drive to the park in the Hot Wheels or the fancy things. Like if it's not a bike or a scooter or something that every other kid has, but you're going to roll up in your, you know, Lamborghini Hot Wheels that you got for your birthday. Great. But just know every other kid on that playground is going to want to be in it.
0: Right.
2: Because it makes noise, it's new, and it's different.
0: And it's shiny, yeah.
2: And I think this is, in public places, like all kids want to do is look at the other toys. So my son, he has emotional support toys. He has to go everywhere with like these little things that he loves, his little guys, his stuffy, whatever. I said, if you're going to bring it to the park, somebody else might touch it. And that's going to happen because it's not my job. I have to police, make sure they're safe, not throwing themselves off of slides.
0: Right.
2: I'm not going to sit there and be like, oh, is your little kid playing with my little kid? Like it's just, it can be a lot. We were at the park yesterday. There were like 58 kids there. So I
0: and they all wanted your kids' toys?
2: No, because my kids didn't bring them.
0: Smart.
2: So it's kind of like a little rule we have. And, you know, again, like she said, if they go and they do share and they're good about it, great. I'm not going to tell my kids no. But just because you're in a public place and you happen to have a doll, especially when the kids love their dolls or their stuffies or whatever, and some other kid comes up, you know, I don't think that they necessarily have to give them away like candy.
0: That always stressed me out when my kids were little because back then, 20, 30 years ago, it was like, oh, no, you have to share everything. So I'm telling my kid who's clearly upset, you know, Colin, you need to share that with this strange kid that we've never met before.
2: Right.
0: And it felt really weird as like I'm betraying my kid in that moment. You know what I mean? It feels like, weird.
2: Yeah, but it's just I don't think you have to. I mean, yeah, share space on the slide. Wait
0: sure.
2: your turn.
0: Yes.
2: Like these are the park rules that we're learning. We have different sets of rules that we have to learn for different places.
0: Right.
2: And I agree with her 100%. We had friends over on Saturday for a big old play date. And like there are some times where Sly and his friend, they get antsy with each other because Sly's like, wait, he's playing with my toys. And I tell him before our friends come over, I say, put any toy away that you don't want another kid touching.
0: Smart.
2: Put it away.
0: Smart.
2: And if he doesn't put that toy away, it's fair game.
0: Right.
2: The kid's going to want to play with it.
0: Because the kid's going to see
2: house.
0: It. Yeah.
2: Yeah. And so, you know, it's I take this off the table when we go to parks and public places just because I don't want to deal with it. There's too much else going on.
0: Of your two kids, because like, I mean, stories like...
2: She's 2.5 today, actually.
0: She's
2: got her 2.5-year-old physical. That's
0: how
2: I know.
0: Happy birthday, Astoria. Yay. But is she or is Sly a little more
2: upset
0: about somebody wanting to share?
2: She's learning about sharing because she and her brother have to share.
0: Right,
2: so
0: yeah.
2: I think she's a little...

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1: And it didn't matter where you were, you had to share.
2: Oh, and you should see the comments. I saw this post online over the weekend and people just calling her like she's raising selfish children. She's a terrible mother and this and that. And I just didn't see it that way. I thought what she was saying made perfect sense.
1: Right. 866-298-9630.

0: Brian and Lauren, 96.3 WDVD. Okay, big win last night for the Pistons. They advanced to the second round of the Eastern Conference semifinals. That is going to be awesome. They won last night at home. It's going to be sunny today, breezy, 76, 51 right now. What little luxury do you allow for yourself? 866-298-9630. Lauren, you found this website a few days ago?
1: My husband, I forget who first told me about it. Basically, you can get your luggage shipped to your destination without even bringing it close to an airport if you're flying. I think one of the companies is called Lugless. There's a couple companies floating around. They'll pick it up at your house, or you can take it to a shipping place, you know.
0: Okay.
1: And then it will be in your destination the day that you need it there. So they will offer same day.
2: Do you know how much it costs?
1: I don't know the details on that, but I think it was my husband talking about somebody he worked with that does this and basically has their luggage shipped so they don't have to even arrive at the airport with a bag in hand, except maybe a carry-on.
0: Right.
1: And everything you need will get to you. There's insurance on these things and blah, blah, blah. It's just a super fancy way to travel without luggage. And if I was traveling a lot or traveling with a lot of things and I knew this service would work, and I mean, that's the thing. You're always taking a gamble.
0: Mm-hmm. You know, I mean, like, I know
1: you don't get your stuff.

0: off, right?
1: I know that you, like, you and your family often take a trip to out to Delaware to see Michael's family in the summer. Could be one of those things where you ship, you know, some of the kids' stuff in advance, or Michael's golf clubs.
0: Right. And they
1: that's
0: what people do this for. They do this for like golf clubs. And you, and one of the companies, I think it was Lugless I was reading, you can have golf clubs shipped right to the golf place that you will be golfing at your resort of
1: choice.
0: Okay,
1: that's kind
0: of
1: cool.
0: You know, so it's not even like you're taking it to your home there. You're taking it to the golf course or whatever. And it's just, I just feel like it's such a luxury, like to arrive at an airport with just nothing.
1: A little bag.
0: We've been checking more lately over the past couple years because when you travel with kids, you can check everything for free, basically.
1: Yeah.
0: Like, they're just like, if it has to do with a baby, check it. And there is a nice feeling about just walking through a terminal, like, fancy free.
1: Yeah.
0: I mean, I have kids in tow, but I'm not lugging around all the bags. And I hadn't checked for so long in my life, just traveling as a regular adult.
1: Yeah.
0: Because I would just be like, I'll just have a carry-on or whatever, you know. But it is kind of nice. So I think I would try this if I had the extra money and just be like, why not? Ship it all.
1: I was just going to say, like, Michael, when he does his work trips, has got to feel almost like he's living the dream compared to when you guys travel as a family because of all that stuff that you guys got to do.
0: Yeah, but when he travels for like 2 weeks,
1: oh yeah,
0: he has this ginormous suitcase that he has now, you know, and sometimes he has gear and things like that he has to ship. So I was like, you should definitely try some of these. When you guys fly, you always try to just do carry-ons.
1: We do carry, like Lauren.
0: The Fowlers went to Australia with just carry-ons.
1: Yep. For 2 weeks.
0: That's insane.
1: It was fun. It was almost like a game.
0: Yeah.
2: That doesn't seem like a fun game.
1: But no, I mean, it worked out for us, Veronica, because a few of the places that we stayed had like laundry.
2: Yeah, I hope so.
1: Yeah, thank God, right? Otherwise,
2: I'd need a carry-on just for my underwear.
1: You smell like the Outback. That's no good. If there were like a little luxury thing that I would do, and I've done this a few times, I'm sorry, like Comfort Class?
2: Comfort Plus.
1: Comfort Plus, thank you. Comfort Plus is awesome.
0: Why stop there? If I had it, I would do first class every time I travel.
2: Comfort Plus,
1: if I had the dough, I would do that, yes.
2: Main and Comfort Plus, the only thing that's good about it is that you get free booze. I have short legs, so it doesn't really mean anything. Just be like, oh, well, I guess I'll have a drink. I'm here.
0: And I do like that you're only sitting next to one person.
2: Yeah. Oh,
0: so you're pretty much guaranteed. That. It's just you and your partner or whatever. Michael and I will do Comfort Plus if we're ever traveling just together, alone. We'll bump it up.
1: Right.
0: But if I had it, I would do first class. I would do first class for an hour flight. I would do it for a 10-hour flight.
1: Oh, so would I.
0: I would not care. My good friend of mine, he's single. He does well for himself and he loves to travel. That's like his thing. Mm-hmm. He travels first class no matter where he's going. Like, it's just his thing.
1: Do I know this guy?
0: Upgrade. My friend Michael.
1: Oh, okay.
0: Who married us. And no matter where he is going, how much it is, and flights are insane right now just for regular, he's like, you know what? It's my thing.
1: Yeah.
0: I love that for you.
1: That's kind of cool. I mean, but that's like one of those things, like we talk about this when we do our commercials for Hand in Stone. Treat yourself.
0: Right.
1: Right? I mean, you got to treat yourself with something.
0: Yeah.
1: At some point. Like, it could be even like a really good burger, like, you know, Red Coat or something like that.
0: Yeah.
1: Or going out and getting your nails done or whatever.
0: Is it United that has their version of like the, you know, Delta has the whatever.
1: The Delta Lounge.
0: Is it the Centurion Club? I forget. But you can get picked up. Like you drop your car off wherever it is, parking lot or Uber. And there's somebody that will pick you up and drive you to your gate, takes care of all your luggage for you. Like you basically don't set foot in the airport. Like you're we'll have a coffee waiting for you the way that you like it.
1: Oh, seriously?
0: You'll be driven to their version of their lounge, and that's where you'll be. And then you'll get picked up and taken to the gate.
1: I'll tell you the fanciest thing that ever happened to me, and we kind of fell into this. We stayed at a place in Northern Michigan that had, the Walloon Lake Hotel.
0: Yeah.
1: And we stayed there because all the other hotels that weekend were crazy expensive. And this one was just a little bit more, but it was really nice. Mm-hmm. So we're driving up there and they call us. They call Colleen. What kind of pillows would you prefer?
0: Ooh.
1: What temperature would you let the room set to? Like all these little things. Like we've been to some nice places. This was without a doubt the nicest thing. And it just fell into our hands.
0: Yeah.
1: What kind of, like, do you like your pillow soft, firm, medium? Like, I know this is a thing.
0: It's like, how do you stay at a Holiday Inn after that?
1: Right,
0: like,
1: exactly.
0: Would be spoiled forever.
1: Exactly. It's crazy.
0: All right, some delays. Eastbound M14 at Sheldon. That accident is taking out the left lane with stop and go to Beck. Eastbound 96 after 23. Accident blocking the right lane. Stop and go from Spencer Road. And that's your Right Now traffic.
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0: 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Are you brighter than Blaine?
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2: Stephanie, good morning.
3: Good morning.
2: Hey, girl. We got 5 questions to ask you, and you get 5 seconds for each answer till we move on to the next. Blaine's out of the room. Are you ready?
3: Oh, boy. I'm ready.
2: Okay. Who did Lionel Richie duet with on the 1981 number one hit, Endless Love?
3: Oh, my God. Endless Love. I don't know.
2: Pick a big 80s star.
3: Pick a big 80s star. I'm drawing a blank. Diana Ross? No clue.
2: All right. Who was the first U.S. senator to be elected president?
3: You're really coming after it today.
2: Veronica.
3: I don't know. Abe Lincoln.
2: Okay. The spice paprika is made from what?
3: Getting hard today. Paprika.
2: Need an answer.
3: Pass.
2: Okay. On a standard computer keyboard, hitting Control and V does what?
3: Paste.
2: And Jeff Timmons was a part of what boy band?
3: Oi. NSYNC? No. We're done.
2: Okay.
3: We're out.
2: Please come back in. We're going to ask him the very same questions.
3: Yikes.
2: Don't go anywhere. And we'll see how you did, okay?
3: Sure.
2: All right. Blaine.
4: Yeah.
2: Who did Lionel Richie duet with on the 1981 number one hit, Endless Love?
4: Diana Ross.
2: Who was the first U.S. senator to be elected president?
4: Oh, crap. Andrew Jackson.
2: The spice paprika is made from what?
4: Pepper.
2: On a standard computer keyboard, hitting Control and V does what?
4: Paste.
2: And Jeff Timmons was a part of what boy band?
4: 98 Degrees.
2: All right, Stephanie and Blaine, carry the one. Okay, here we go. Lionel Richie duetted with Diana Ross for Endless Love. You both got it right. 1-1. I told you, Stephanie, always take a guess. The first U.S. senator to be elected president was James Monroe. No points for either of you there. We're still tied up. Paprika is made from red peppers. No points for either of you there. We're still tied, 1-1. Hitting Control V will let you paste something. You both got it right. So now we are 2-2 going into the final question. Jeff Timmons was a part of 98 Degrees. Blaine got that one. Stephanie, you did not. So unfortunately, or fortunately, he wins today 3-2. Do you know what you have to say on the radio?
3: Yes. My name is Stephanie, and today I am not brighter than Blaine.
4: That's all right. You still win a fabulous prize. It's a pair of tickets to see Yellow Card at the Michigan Lottery Amphitheater coming up on the 13th of May.
3: Dude, I've been wanting these tickets. Are you serious?
4: Totally serious.
2: Yes.
4: You're going to Yellow Card. Getting all
3: Yay.
4: Emo and pop punk. You're going to have a great time. Yeah. Congratulations. Thanks for playing. We appreciate it. 8:45 now, 96.3 WDVD.
2: TikTok. This is your announcement. 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

0: Zendaya skipping out on the Met Gala. Is there drama there? We will get to it. But first, we do have delays at eastbound M14 and Sheldon Road. There's an accident with stop and go from Beck. Southbound 275 after 6 Mile. There's an accident on the left shoulder. And eastbound 96 after US 23, there is an accident blocking the right lane. And that's your right now traffic.
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0: The Devil Wears Prada 2 crushed it at the box office this weekend so far. They're saying it pulled in $77 million domestically and $233 million globally, with the early numbers coming in. They're saying it might kickstart 2026 as the year movies bounce back as a whole. That's from Variety. Okay, let's talk about the Met Gala. It is tonight, fashion's night of the year. And someone who you usually see on the red carpet slaying every look she has is Zendaya. She's a big Met Gala girl. She's been a co-chair before. Well, she's skipping the whole event tonight for the first time in years. Is there beef between she and Anna Wintour? No, she's tired. She's choosing not to attend, reportedly, due to her demanding press tour. She has a schedule for the movie coming out, The Drama, a film with Robert Pattinson. They're just about to start the tour. Season 3 of Euphoria is airing now on HBO and HBO Max. And she's about to start promoting The Odyssey and another Spider-Man film, both with her partner, Tom Holland. She's booked and busy, so she might be sitting this one out to sit on the couch and eat chips and watch. The co-chairs for the 2026 Met Gala tonight will be Beyonce, Nicole Kidman, Venus Williams, and Anna Wintour. Honorary chairs go to Jeff Bezos and Lauren Sanchez Bezos. This year's event, which you can watch, they'll do the red carpet stuff on E, and that's really all you see. Once they get into the Met, it is completely no phones, no camera, except we always get the bathroom selfie in the middle of the night. But the red carpet will air on E, and you'll see the theme is costume art with dress code of fashion is art. Anna Wintour did host an intimate exclusive dinner at her residence last night in New York City. She had stars like Nicole Kidman, Sabrina Carpenter, Venus Williams, and Zoe Kravitz, who was wearing her big bling sparkler from Harry Styles as she walked into the dinner. If you go to Billie Eilish's new concert film, you might not be able to see a few of the scenes because people are going to be moshing down front. The film titled Billie Eilish Hit Me Hard and Soft, the tour live in 3D, is directed by James Cameron, and she also has directing credits on it. It's hit to hit cinemas May 8th, just a few days away, and she yelled out to her fans, I want you up and dancing. So they're listening. They've done a few early screenings of the film, and in it, the videos have gone viral of girls and guys, young and old, getting up and dancing and moshing along to hits like this one, Bad Guy. Now, we saw this a lot when the Taylor Swift concert film was out. I think it was a little more like, you know, singing, holding hands, dancing, some jumping around, but this one is a little more aggressive. However, no one seems to be messing up theaters or throwing popcorn or anything like that yet. So if you go to that movie, bring your dancing shoes. And the Whitney Levette from Secret Lives of Mormon Wives has been starring as Roxy Hart in Broadway Chicago for a few months, and her run has been a big success, so much so that she was extended, ticket sales through the roof. She's having personal success for it. Well, her last night was yesterday. She took a moment to make another big announcement about her future with Secret Lives of Mormon Wives on stage.
2: That's me.
3: That's beautiful.
2: Oh, thank you. Oh, what is that? Whitney, let me see. Whitney Levitt announces she's leaving the Secret Lives of Mormon Wives.
0: Who knows what's on the docket for her next? Maybe more Broadway, maybe her own reality show. She is staying far away from what is going on back in Salt Lake, that's for sure. And that's Lauren's hit list.
1: We can't fix the roads, but we can fix your mood.
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0: WDVD, gorgeous day today, the day after the Pistons advanced to the second round of the playoffs. Sunshine, breezy, 76 the high. It's 54 right now in Detroit. We got Mother's Day coming up on Sunday. Lauren, we were talking earlier about your plans for this weekend. I like what you're doing.
1: Some time to myself.
0: What if you did that, though? Like, what if they asked a bunch of moms, what would happen if mom just said, I'm out? Most 58% of moms said that most families would basically fall apart within 24 hours if mom said, I'm out.
2: The sky is blue and grass is green. Water is wet. What else?
1: I think we just test it. I think we just revolt. All the mothers of Detroit walk out. I mean, listen,
2: strike.
1: Before I go off on my little pedestal here, I will say I married an amazing man, and I think who you decide to have children with is everything. He's not a babysitter. He's a father, and he would be fine. That said,
2: the details would not be.
1: He'd be sweating the details. A little bit, I think so. And that's fine. I mean, listen, moms in general are the managers of the family. It's just kind of how it falls. Whether you're a working mom out of the home, whether you work at home and you're a stay-at-home mom, it's just the way it is. And I think a lot of partners who aren't that person in the family, who aren't, you know, the thing that all the things fall on, if they took a look, like I always say, if you took a look at my notes app, to my husband versus yours, it would be very, very different, you know? And that's just the way that it is. And so I think a lot of homes, yeah, I don't think the survey is that off.
0: Oh my God, I would be lost.
1: Yeah.
2: Oh yeah,
0: I mean,
2: we know that.
0: My kids are out of the house, man. I mean, like, no, Colleen is, like, there's so much truth to this. And growing up, there was so much truth to this. My parents both worked. My mom ran the show. You know, Betsy was in charge. Even when my parents got divorced, my dad would say, well, what does your mom think? And I'd be like, well, I'm asking you, Dad. I don't care. What does your mom think?
1: Yeah.
0: Well, mom thinks I should probably stay home Friday night. Well, then that's what we're going to do. You're staying home Friday night.
1: Yeah. Well, and I got a family calendar. My husband actually got me a family calendar last Mother's Day, which I love this thing.
0: That electric one?
1: One of those fancy schmancy ones, and you can color code everything and all the fun. And I'm like, think of how many times I said to my husband, I'm entering things into this calendar versus how many times you're actually checking it. Because it's like the Venn diagram does not match up. I mean, it's
0: never
1: just,
0: cross.
1: Like, just look at it.
0: His circle's way over here in Venus.
1: Literally doing it for you. Just look at it. And occasionally he'll enter things in and I'm like, oh, look, Michael's got a trip to
2: see. He still has the app.
1: Like, oh, someone's got it. But it's always like his stuff. And again, I'm not saying that as like he's awesome.
0: No.
1: It's always like dad's color. Like dad has a work trip. Dad has a doctor's appointment. Sure. And I'm entering moms, dads, kids, dogs.
2: Yeah, it's generally, and I feel like this is just a woman thing. Like even planning this wedding, which is not a child, but I know
1: you're giving birth.
0: You are.
2: I know what's going on, and I relay the information.
0: But okay, let's say what if John said, "No, I want to take over the planning of the wedding."
2: What part?
0: The entire thing.
2: He wouldn't. He would never do that.
0: But what if he would? I'm just saying.
2: He wouldn't. I just know that he wouldn't. The train would fall off the tracks.
0: There would be
2: no tracking of anything. And I don't even really track that much. Honestly, I'm at a venue that's lovely and they're taking care of a lot of things.
0: Mm-hmm.
2: But like tying up the loose ends is generally my thing. But like that's just like you said, it's just the way that it is. He also doesn't care about the little details like I would.
0: Right.
2: So he would be like, that's fine. We need plates. Right. What?
1: Right.
0: Can't eat with our hands.
2: Yeah.
1: Right. But the day of, and I remember this happened for me, he will look around that room and he's going to be like, wow, you're awesome. And he better. Because and it does feel good. I remember Michael looking around and being like, I can't believe this all came together.
2: Yeah.
1: I mean, you know, and he was a part of certain things. There were some things at the end. I bet John at the end, like Michael was all about, he really wanted to be a part of the music and curating.
2: Yeah.
1: Music. And I was like, great, go for it. Because at that point, I'm just done. But he was really impressed with all the work that I had put in. And that felt good.
2: Yeah.
1: Like the point is they appreciate it at the end of the day.
2: Yeah.
1: But yeah, would life be very different if I was just like, I'm like, out for a week.
2: Yeah, right.
0: I think both of you guys are pretty, I mean, Lauren, you've said this a number of times just in today's show. You're really, really grateful for the husband that you have and the sense of appreciation that you feel. Do you think that that's the thing that's most missing? Like when you talk to your friends,
2: Like, well, and it's not a sense of,
0: hey, you know what? He never says thank you for the little things.
1: Being a good husband and being a good father are two totally different things.
0: True.
1: And you can't know that until it starts to happen. Mm-hmm. So you can have an idea just by their nature, right?
0: Yeah.
1: But, and you should also have conversations about what they think about parenting and things like that. Sure. But you never really know till you're in the trenches and you find out a lot about yourself and you find out a lot about the person and you find out a lot about your relationship. Mm-hmm. So that's right. Kind of like trial and error you have to go. But yeah, you could marry somebody who's totally awesome. And the minute that little child pops out, they're like, I have no hands. I don't know what to do. Am I blind? Am I deaf? I don't know.
2: And they ask you as if it's not your first time too, right? Yeah.
1: Right. That's right.
0: I tell you what, the first 2 years, I think I've said this 1,000 times to you, Lauren and Veronica. I feel like the first 2 years I was a dad, I was completely lost compared to Colleen, who, again, like doing this for the first time, just
2: was
0: like
2: also
0: I
2: was thrown into it.
0: But like, she looked like she knew it better. You know what I mean?
2: Yeah.
0: And boy, if I could go back and kind of like, take a breath, buddy.
2: You also had kids at a different time period, though, where we have access to a lot of things and a lot of people's opinions on TikTok, on Instagram. Mm-hmm.
0: Yeah. Like that wasn't in Colleen's ear at all.
2: Yeah, that changes the game for everything.
1: It makes it more stressful, in my opinion.
2: Yes.
0: I imagine it does. Yeah. Because you've said this a billion times, how like I go on the social media just to make sure I'm feeling judged for the day or whatever,
1: right,
0: with regard to your mothering.
1: Yeah. You say something to your kid and then you're like, what did I say? Did I just,
0: you should
1: right
0: never say this. And Lauren just said it to her kid.
1: It's mental craziness. But again, I do it more to myself than my husband does it to himself. He just parents how he thinks he should parent. And I'm like, how do you?
2: What research did you done?
0: But this is the thing, and this is a truth, I think. Men don't have, no one expects us to be great at this.
1: Right.
2: Yeah,
1: right.
2: I would agree.
1: That's true.
0: Right?
1: That's true.
0: I mean, that and all truth
2: but
0: and fairness.
2: They also do expect moms to be the best mom to ever exist of all time, forever and eternity.
0: Yes.
1: Yeah.
0: Gold medal winner and anything short.
1: Yeah.
0: Yeah, you know,
2: dad watches the kids for 2 hours and it's like, oh my God.
0: Look at him. He's pitching in to help. What a good guy. All right. 915, 96.3 WDVD. Over the weekend, my son Colin was in town actually to celebrate mom a week early because we're going to be out of town on Mother's Day weekend. So I took him to Mr. Miguel's Mexican Kitchen and Cantina in Livonia. He loved it. And we actually met the Mr. Miguel, a very nice guy. And he says that he loves many of our listeners, are fans of Mr. Miguel's. So thank you for that. Colin and I each got the fried enchiladas. So good. And at Mr. Miguel's, everything is made fresh there that day in their kitchen. Tomorrow is Cinco de Mayo. And man, we are pulling out all the stops. It's going to be fun. We're going to have the founders of Mr. Miguel's, Steve and Rob, in the studio talking about their plans for the big day. Lauren and I will then later be at Mr. Miguel's at the mall at Partridge Creek in Clinton Township from 11:30 to 1:30. So we're going to keep this party going all day long. They're celebrating Cinco de Mayo at all five locations. You got the mall at Partridge Creek in Clinton Township with Lauren and myself. Also Utica, Warren, Brownstown, and Livonia. 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
1: Blaine, I was beside myself. Kendall probably thinks I'm a nut. I was crying for 10 minutes. 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
1: Oh, yes. Every morning. 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
1: 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Okay, we're going to set you up with a pair of tickets to see Summer Walker at Little Caesars Arena, August 23rd. If you get this right, we do what? 20% more on the weekend. What is it? 866-298-9630.
2: I don't know. I would hope sleep, but I feel like that's too easy of an answer. Scroll?
1: Scroll? A little more scrolling on the weekend? That's a good guess. We do what? 20% more on the weekend. What do you think it is? 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

0: 96.3 WDVD, Blaine's Brainbuster, Blaine and Lauren. Typical adult, I'm sorry, we do what? 20% more on the weekend. What do you think it is? Let's start with Elizabeth. What do you think?
1: I think it's watch TV.
0: Watch TV. Good guess. That's not it. What do you think the answer is, Carrie? Hi, Carrie.
2: Hello.
0: Hi. We do what? 20% more on the weekend.
2: Oh, this is Pam.
0: Oh, I'm sorry. Pam, what's the answer?
2: I think it's smile because you're not working.
0: Ha, that's it. You got it. Congratulations. You are right. Yay.
2: Oh, my God. I know, I smile more.
0: Yeah, I think that's true. That's very true. All right, well, you get another reason to smile today. You're going to see Summer Walker at Little Caesars Arena on August 23rd. Congratulations.
2: Fantastic. Thank you.
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96.3 WDVD, Blaine and Lauren, the Pistons, big win yesterday. Big win on Friday. We're kind of like skated over that a little bit. They were down by 20 points on Friday, but they came back to win that game. And then yesterday, they really never were losing, and they were up by double digits the entire second half. Ended up beating Orlando 116-94. They were down 3-1 early in this this series and came back to win the whole thing. Pretty impressive. They move on. They're taking on Cleveland in round two. Game one of that series is tomorrow night at LCA. Game two will be on Thursday. 696 westbound, the exit to Losser, Northwestern Highway and Telegraph Road, closed this morning at 9. And this is going to be all summer. All westbound I-696 ramps remain closed except for M1 Woodward Avenue, which will be closed from late May to late summer, and Southfield Road, which will be closed from late summer to late fall. How are people going to get around? I mean, the heck. Spirit Airlines has shut down for good, and they left a lot of passengers stranded and employees without jobs, including people across Metro Detroit. The Spirit check-in area at the Evans Terminal at Detroit Metro in Romulus sat empty over the weekend with not one customer or staff member in sight. Passengers are also feeling the impact. Flat Rock resident Sue Kerstetter's family had traveled to Houston for a robotics competition and was expecting to fly back home to Michigan on Spirit, but instead she and her family decided drive. They drove more than 20 hours to get back home. Spirit offered immediate refunds to everyone they left stranded. And regular gas is at an average of $4.87 per gallon in the state of Michigan. That's up $1.60 since this time last year. Detroit's average price is $4.83 a gallon. The most expensive gas in Michigan is in Benton Harbor, $4.94 per gallon. Diesel fuel, don't even think about it. It's $6 per gallon in the state of Michigan. Strategic Staffing Solutions has extended their sponsorship of the annual Thanksgiving Day Turkey Trot in downtown Detroit for another 5 years. Last year, 17,000 people took part, and registration for this year is already underway. To join the Turkey Trot, just sign up at theparade.org. Beautiful day today. Lots of sun, but it's going to be kind of breezy, getting up to about 76. Right now, 57 in Detroit at 96.3.

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1: There is a lot of talk about mental health and a certain things put in place to try to help what they're calling a mental health crisis currently in our country. And one of those is 988. If you don't know, that is the Suicide and Crisis Lifeline that was launched in 2022, and they've done some research on it, and since it's a few years old now, and they say that it's actually really helping saving lives, especially with young people. Youth suicide deaths are about 11% lower than expected since the service launched. The study also estimated more than 4,300 fewer deaths happening among young people, and the states that had the biggest increases in answered calls showed the largest decline. So this initiative is definitely making a difference. Again, that number is 988 in case you did not know, and it is a suicide and crisis lifeline. So even if you have anything going on and you feel like you don't know who to call, it's a good option.
2: Yeah, that's important. That's really good. Kendall's coming up next. She'll give you a chance to see the Goo Goo Dolls and meet the guys. Not only that, you get an autographed guitar. Pretty cool. That's happening at 11:18. Have a great day. Lauren and I are going to be on Live in the D starting at 11 on Local 4, and we'll see you tomorrow.
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It's Kendall. The Pistons won. Cinco de Mayo's tomorrow. Let's listen to music and have a good day, shall we? They say.

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Oh my, my, oh my, my love. I take one look at you, you're taking me out.

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1: This new album, we are exploring emotion. Since COVID, a lot of the OneRepublic songs that have connected around the world, like I Ain't Worried, Rescue Me, Sunshine, us and David Guetta last year with I Don't Want to Wait, they've all been very high-tempo, energetic, dopamine, you know, shotguns, basically. Since COVID, we kind of flipped to just feel-good music. Honestly, we were bummed out like everybody else. It was a depressing time. It was a dark time. So from, call it 2022 or 23, until the last 3 years, mostly what we've put out is, honestly, feel-good music. We've been touring in the summers in Europe and all around the world and keeping it up-tempo. And I've been longing for stuff that feels more emotionally resonant, if that makes sense. I feel like we have enough songs. We made enough spin class playlists and, you know, jogging playlists for a minute, and it's time to tap back into some deeper emotion.

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17: A Better Life with Dr. Sanjay Gupta.
18: In recent years, scientists have really dialed up the urgency to understand PFAS, sometimes referred to as forever chemicals because of how long they take to break down. The latest study found these chemicals may be aging men in their 50s and 60s a bit faster than men who are younger or older or women of any age. Experts we talked to said the accumulation of PFAS may lower testosterone levels in men, impair sperm quality, and increase risks of testicular and kidney cancer. Women, it seems, just seem to be able to clear PFAS faster. Now, whether you're a man or a woman, trying to limit your exposure is a great idea. Three ways to do that. Filter your drinking water. Don't use non-stick cookware like Teflon, and avoid fast food packaging, which are sometimes coated with these chemicals. I'm Dr. Sanjay Gupta, helping you live a better life.
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0: 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Did you watch the Pistons over the weekend? Me too. I'm just curious, when Detroit has a team in the playoffs, like no matter what the team is, does your significant other or you have to watch the games like it's their job? Because that's how it was with my husband over the weekend. We were going to brunch yesterday at 10:30. He's like, we got to be home by 3. I'm like, we'll be home by 3. It's brunch. And we were. And they won, and it was super exciting. The game 7, you know, they brought the drama. That entire series was like back and forth. But whoo, pulled it off, and bring on the Cavaliers tomorrow night, 7 o'clock. I'm going to be busy. How about you? Got to watch. Go Pistons. It's 96.3.
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13: 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The report found a shift from the iPad kid era to now, when parents are actually more interested in real-world adventures and hands-on activities. The global trends and insights lead at Pinterest told us families are thoughtfully designing childhoods rooted in creativity, intention, and meaningful experiences. One psychologist we spoke to said he sees this as a reflection of parents' desire to build core capacities in their children: resilience, curiosity, self-regulation, empathy. 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
13: A better life with Dr. Sanjay Gupta.
14: In recent years, scientists have really dialed up the urgency to understand PFAS, sometimes referred to as forever chemicals because of how long they take to break down. The latest study found these chemicals may be aging men in their 50s and 60s a bit faster than men who are younger or older or women of any age. Experts we talked to said the accumulation of PFAS may lower testosterone levels in men, impair sperm quality, and increase risks of testicular and kidney cancer. Women, it seems, just seem to be able to clear PFAS faster. Now, whether you're a man or a woman, trying to limit your exposure is a great idea. Three ways to do that. Filter your drinking water. 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I'm Dr. Sanjay Gupta, helping you live a better life.
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1: We recorded all over the world, genuinely. Drums, live drums, when Eddie and the band came in L.A. for one day. We recorded some stuff at Conway Studios, funny enough, where I did the BTS album stuff. And I didn't keep 95% of what we cut that day, other than Eddie's drums and maybe one other thing. We started overpainting very quickly with this song. And overpainting is the enemy, as Rick Rubin would say. So we finished the vocals. I finished recording Drew and myself on guitar in Portugal and Lisbon. I was recording vocals in Berlin and Amsterdam, you know, writing verses on airplanes. So it was recorded. It was finished mostly in Europe. And that's kind of it. And I think the most surprising element that made the final cut was probably my kid, Miles, who's 11 years old, singing in the choruses.

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0: so-called superagers, they are an enviable segment of the population. People who are older than 80, whose brains function like someone a fraction of their age. It's true, a lot of these people have genetics on their side, but more and more research is bearing out the idea that people who practice good brain health also slow their cognitive decline. Dr. Richard Isaacson, a pioneer in the Alzheimer's space, told us that, quote, his studies have found lifestyle changes including diet, exercise, reducing stress and optimizing sleep, along with managing vascular risk factors with certain medications, can actually help grow brain areas and also reduce telltale signs of Alzheimer's, such as tau tangles and amyloid plaques. What else helps? Staying social, surrounding yourself with family and friends, and maybe even volunteering for a real sense of purpose. I'm Dr. Sanjay Gupta, helping you live a better life.
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0: 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Did you see Olivia Rodrigo on Saturday Night Live over the weekend? She was the host and musical guest. And her opening monologue, she did a driver's license parody song about getting your real ID at the driver's, at the DMV. And it was really, really funny. Really good. Like, I was like, oh, you excel at parody songs. My husband was like, well, now that's all I want to see her do is parody songs. Because she also had one about loving her room in a bug zoo on a bug planet. And that sounds weird. You should have seen the video. I was like, what's happening? Anyway, there's some goofy takes from her performance on SNL. Worth a watch if you're an Olivia Rodrigo fan. 96.3 WDVD.
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12: We are finally starting to learn more things we can do to keep our brains sharp as we age. A lot of people think crossword puzzles or Sudoku might do the trick, but the science doesn't really bear that out. What one recent study found, though, was that a certain type of brain training seems to have a significant impact on cognition as we get older. It wasn't memory or even problem-solving tasks that moved the needle. It was an interactive computerized game that tested the ability to recognize two separate images in faster and faster sequences. It's what we call a task of divided attention, in which you don't have a conscious strategy on how to improve. That's according to the study's lead author. You're just trying to do the best you can to figure out how to divide your attention. Now, the game in this study was called Double Decision, if you want to find it and try it out yourself. I'm Dr. Sanjay Gupta, helping you live a better life.
13: 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A vacation? A shopping spree? A trip to the spa? You could win $5,000 for the mom in your life with our Mother's Day giveaway. Just head to our website now to enter this national contest for a chance to win $5,000 for mom.
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12: You and I have never met, but I'm willing to bet that there is something you would like to do, but you feel like you can't, that it's too hard, that you don't deserve it. A colleague of mine recently told me about this new book called Brave Shift, 30 Mindset Changes to Transform Your Life. It's written by a woman named Michelle Carrer. Carrer says the one thing most people forget when they set a goal is to attach a reason to it. Having that reason is big. Because when you don't want to do something that's necessary to reach your goal, you can go back to your reason to find the motivation you need. Try to frame your goal as something you want to achieve, as opposed to being a bad part of yourself that you want to change. That will make you more likely to succeed, as will asking for help. All of us need it, and it makes people feel good to help you achieve your goals. I'm Dr. Sanjay Gupta, helping you live a better life.
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I mean, at least if we're going to have a Monday, at least it looks like that. But man, did it get here fast. Did your weekend fly by? Oh, my God. 96.3 WDVT. Okay, Monday should get a speeding ticket from the MSP for as fast as it got here.

0: you to bear with the voice today. The old Pure Michigan allergies are raising all kinds of hell with me today. So it's one of those days I sound as bad as I look. But look at this beautiful sunshine blue skies Monday we have. What is it? 72? Hell's honking bells, yes. More, please. But I guess it's supposed to rain tonight and then March comes back tomorrow. March and May. But what about summertime here in Pure Michigan, which it kind of blows your mind. It's only about like 8 weeks away. What's that going to be like? Well, we have a brand new prediction, this time from NASA, who claims they're 80% accurate most of the time. Most of the time. Let's put it to the test. On today's Best Muzak 96.3 WTPD. Aloha, happy marvelous Monday. And all that happy crappy, I'm Dave Fuller. So we've had a couple of summer predictions already. We've had one from the National Weather Service. Had one from the old Farmer's Almanac, who I think he's either dead or retired. He's like 200 years old. And they're all saying it's going to be hot and wet. And the brainiacs over there at NASA concur with that. They're saying here in the Lower Peninsula, especially for our part of the Lower Peninsula, above average heat and rain. Yeah, well, that's just great. But they also throw in this wild card. El Nino could change everything. So in other words, just like everybody else, they have no idea. And it's been said a billion times, we'll say it a billion and one. It's Michigan. If you don't like the weather, wait 5 minutes. It's probably going to change. Generally for the worse.
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17: 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Now, a couple things you should keep in mind. If something sounds too good to be true, it probably is. 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

Looking at all the totally fake made up internet holidays on 96.3 WDVD, it's National Respect Chickens Day. Okay. I'm going to respect those chicken thighs tonight while I devour them.

speaking of the Jelly Roll himself, he's going to be on Jimmy Kimmel tonight. Okay, which late night Jimmy is that again? 96.3 WDVD. Is that the cringy one from SNL or the one that squints? Yeah, the late night hacks, they all run together. I don't know.

Yeah, good news yesterday. Game 7, the Pistons came back from the dead. Unbelievable. 96.3 WDPD, and now bring on Cleveland. 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
14: You know, I watched a video the other day about kids getting landlines at home. We haven't had a landline in my house in I can't even tell you how long. But seeing these parents about my age being teleported back to their own childhoods, a simpler time before screens, was really powerful. And as for the kids, they sat and had conversations with their grandparents without multitasking or being distracted by a screen. I thought this was a great way to have kids stay in touch with family members and friends without getting sucked into the smartphone era too young. Of course, you need other people close by to hop on board as well if this is something that's going to work. Perhaps most important, I realized, these relics can be a great conversation starter with your children. You can talk about what it really means to be connected in this day and age. Things have changed a lot. I'm Dr. Sanjay Gupta, helping you live a better life.
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1: 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Not quite. Well, that's rude.

0: Well, because Monday itself is an abomination just by existing, we present a brand new edition of Fuller's Food Abominations. And unfortunately, this one targets pizza, one of my four food groups. 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Happy Monday, homie. I'm Dave Fuller. Well, not happy if you have this pizza or these pork rinds in your house, as possessing them puts you at serious risk for severe illness. These items were mainly sold at Walmart here in the great United States, including right here in Michigan. And the brand of this pizza, I've actually never heard of it. It's Mama Cozy's. What a name. And the pork rinds are called Pork King Good. So if you have one of those things in your freezer or your cupboards, throw it in the trash, or you risk catching the salmonella. Or is it salmonella? I don't know. Who cares? And if you don't know what that is, it's pretty nasty. Some of the symptoms: diarrhea, fever, and stomach cramps. I mean, the horror. So basically, it'd be like eating pizza with pineapple. Kind of the same thing. Which, as you know, is an abomination.
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8: You know, one of the weirder things I've seen on social media lately is parents feeding their babies butter, like whole sticks of butter. They swear that it helps them feel fuller after meals and get a good night's sleep, among other things. There's actually something to this. You know, butter is full of fat, which a rapidly growing infant needs, but eating butter all the time results in, quote, boxing out other important nutrients they need as well. Spokesperson for the Academy of Nutrition and Dietetics told us she recommends half a teaspoon to a teaspoon melted and then added to a puree. Or as they get older, you can drizzle oil or melted butter over cooked vegetables, she told us. We never say just give butter by itself, and it's not the only source of fat she would recommend. Avocados, hummus, fish, they are great sources of fat as well. And also great foods to introduce. I'm Dr. Sanjay Gupta, helping you live a better life.
9: 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A vacation? A shopping spree? A trip to the spa? You could win $5,000 for the mom in your life with our Mother's Day giveaway. 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

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Today's fascinating Fuller fact. 52% of average Americans, that'd be you and me, we're pretty average, are completely satisfied with how much money they make every year. 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Satisfied, not the word I'd use.

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You are over Monday. Over it. 96.3 WDVD. There's Monday quitting time, though. Let's make a beeline for it.

0: Ryan Tedder with One Republic, and this is our new song, Need Your Love. 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
0: The initial idea for this song actually started from a demo I was doing for a different artist on that day. I literally completely spaced on the origin story of this initially. It was just a demo. It was like a start, like a verse and chorus idea, no arrangement. The production was totally different. I write all the time, constantly. Like, I might start two songs a day. I might finish two a day. You never know. And then a year later, I'm combing through demos that don't even really have names or associations. And I stumble across this one. Couldn't even remember for the life of me, honestly, where it came from. It sounds crazy, but I write a lot. So I was just like, oh, this is amazing. This feels like One Republic. This feels like us.

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13: There's something I'd like to talk to you about today, something that's been circulating on the internet that's become a real problem. 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Let me tell you clearly, these videos are scams. They are designed to take your money. Now, a couple things you should keep in mind. If something sounds too good to be true, it probably is. When you look at these videos, if they don't seem natural, if there's something off about them, the audio or the video, it's probably AI generated. And if you come across something that does pique your interest, see if you can find evidence of it from other sources. I promise you this, if I discover something incredible that you need to know about, I'm going to talk about it somewhere that you can easily find, not on some shady social media site. I'm Dr. Sanjay Gupta, helping you live a better life.
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Drinko de Mayo. I got a Fullerino with your name on it. 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

Yeah, Fever Dream. That was me last night with the Sunday Scaries. 96.3 WDVD with Dave Fuller. Speaking of scary, did you watch the Kentucky Derby Saturday? How about a bet? Did you make any wagers? I actually won on DraftKings. Made a bet on a horse. Horse did not win, and I lost a fortune. And by that, I mean $5. I'm in radio. What do you think? I made of money?

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0: Okay, I have a theory. When I was tossing and turning all night with these Sunday scaries, this occurred to me. Do you think orange construction barrels breed? Like, is there a mating season? I think there's definitely something to it. We have some brand new construction, 696 West at M10 The Lodge. That's closed or upside down. It's some kind of brand new construction atrocity. So valid or sleep deprivation? And does Michigan have the worst roads in the country? Well, with all the never-ending construction, you think our roads would be pristine? Are they? 96.3 WDPD. Hello, it's Dave Fuller. Out of 50 states, Michigan is kind of dead in the middle. We come in at number 25. And frankly, that even seems a little ambitious. I thought we'd be lower. And speaking of lower, below us, as they always are, coming in at 35, Ohio. And when it comes to Ohio, I'm not sure if it's the condition of the roads or the people on them. I mean, we've all driven through that hellhole, right?
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11: Sometimes you can tell a lot about what someone wants to do offline by looking at what they do online. Let me tell you about Pinterest's first parenting trend report. Pinterest is a huge platform. They have 600 million monthly users, 80 billion searches per month. The report found a shift from the iPad kid era to now, when parents are actually more interested in real-world adventures and hands-on activities. The Global Trends and Insights lead at Pinterest told us, families are thoughtfully designing childhoods rooted in creativity, intention, and meaningful experiences. One psychologist we spoke to said he sees this as a reflection of parents' desire to build core capacities in their children: resilience, curiosity, self-regulation, empathy. These things don't grow automatically, but are built through lived experience. I'm Dr. Sanjay Gupta, helping you live a better life.
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And Blaine and Lauren will be at Mr. McGill's Cantina at Partridge Creek. And the question is, will there be a pinata, and who will it be?

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14: 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It'll happen to most of us at some point in our lives. It's not just an emotional experience, it's a physical one too. Often described as getting the wind knocked out of you, a knot in your stomach, trouble sleeping. I recently spoke about this with Dr. Yoram Yovel, a psychiatrist and neuroscientist. He was on my podcast, Chasing Life. Now, he told me heartbreak doesn't have to last forever. And while your inclination might be to withdraw, isolate, and shut down, it's often the opposite of what supports healing. One of the things that helps us the most is reconnecting to other people you love. And the reverse is also true, he said. If someone you care about is struggling, don't give up on them. You hold the power to comfort loved ones that are in deep physical or emotional distress. I'm Dr. Sanjay Gupta, helping you live a better life.
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I'm Dave Fuller in the back seat while you navigate the orange barrels of doom.

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0: You can call it a fake holiday. You can call it a drinking holiday, but it is tomorrow. Cinco Drinco Drunco de Mayo on Taco Tuesday, no less. I got a batch of full arenas already chilling, ready to go. And the fiesta will get going first thing in the morning here on 96.3 with Blame and Lard, everybody, at Mr. McGill's Cantina at Partridge Creek. But speaking of parties, when it comes to partying in general, you know what we say around here? Ain't no party like a Detroit party. But is that true? Is Detroit America's funnest city? Well, that's our latest edition of Detroit versus WalletHub.com, our absolute favorite website. Ah, 96.3 WDBD. Well, good evening. I'm Dave Fuller. Yeah, good old Wallet Hub, the website run by the clowns who have never been to Detroit, but they hate us anyway. And a whole lot of cities on this list, 182 cities they looked at. So where do we factor in when it comes to the old fun factor Wallet Hub funnel-meter or whatever the hell junk science they're using? Well, we're kind of almost in the middle. Detroit rolls in at 65. Vegas is number one, by the way. How is Cleveland 46? How did they beat us? I mean, the mistake on the lake, who's about to get their ass kicked by the Pistons starting tomorrow, by the way. You know what? If you listen off and on to the show like everybody else does, you know I use a lot of words to describe Cleveland. Fun is not usually one of them. Actually, fun is never one of them.
1: 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A vacation? A shopping spree? A trip to the spa? You could win $5,000 for the mom in your life with our Mother's Day giveaway. 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
3: You know, I watched a video the other day about kids getting landlines at home. We haven't had a landline in my house in I can't even tell you how long. But seeing these parents about my age being teleported back to their own childhoods, a simpler time before screens, was really powerful. And as for the kids, they sat and had conversations with their grandparents without multitasking or being distracted by a screen. I thought this was a great way to have kids stay in touch with family members and friends without getting sucked into the smartphone era too young. Of course, you need other people close by to hop on board as well if this is something that's going to work. Perhaps most important, I realized, these relics can be a great conversation starter with your children. You can talk about what it really means to be connected in this day and age. Things have changed a lot. I'm Dr. Sanjay Gupta, helping you live a better life.
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6: You know, one of the weirder things I've seen on social media lately is parents feeding their babies butter, like whole sticks of butter. They swear that it helps them feel fuller after meals and get a good night's sleep, among other things. There's actually something to this. You know, butter is full of fat, which a rapidly growing infant needs, but eating butter all the time results in, quote, boxing out other important nutrients they need as well. Spokesperson for the Academy of Nutrition and Dietetics told us she recommends half a teaspoon to a teaspoon melted and then added to a puree. Or as they get older, you can drizzle oil or melted butter over cooked vegetables, she told us. We never say just give butter by itself, and it's not the only source of fat she would recommend. Avocados, hummus, fish, they are great sources of fat as well. And also great foods to introduce. I'm Dr. Sanjay Gupta, helping you live a better life.
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Oh, that's right. Tomorrow is Cinco Drinco de Mayo on Taco Tuesday. 96.3 WDVD with Dave Fuller. Got my famous Fullerita margaritas ready to go. Salt or no salt. Cheers.

0: Let me ask you something. You ever have the Sunday scaries? You know, where Sunday rolls around, Sunday night rolls around, and you go to bed and you toss and turn all night? That has been me the last three Sundays. Well, actually, that's not right. I actually did sleep last night in 20-minute increments. And then there was the other 40 minutes of the hour. So I don't know about you, man, but as soon as it gets dark tonight, I'm going to bed. But so we don't fall victim to these Sunday scaries again, or maybe you're just, you know, tossing and turning, you're a little stressed out, you've not been sleeping well, some sleep experts have weighed in, and you know the experts are never wrong on ways to get a better night's sleep. On today's Best Muzak, 96.3 WDPD. Aloha, it's Dave Fuller, in at 7, keeping you wide awake all night long. Adam Bam! So according to a panel of esteemed sleep experts, a way to beat the Sunday scaries or the Monday scaries or whatever you can't sleep, try implementing a few of these very simple things like, oh, going for a walk around the block, doing a short stretching session, or just dance around while you're cleaning house. So wait a minute, you're implying that I occasionally clean my lair? Well, no wonder I haven't been sleeping.
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9: You know, one of the weirder things I've seen on social media lately is parents feeding their babies butter. Like whole sticks of butter. They swear that it helps them feel fuller after meals and get a good night's sleep, among other things. There's actually something to this. You know, butter is full of fat, which a rapidly growing infant needs, but eating butter all the time results in, quote, boxing out other important nutrients they need as well. Spokesperson for the Academy of Nutrition and Dietetics told us she recommends half a teaspoon to a teaspoon melted and then added to a puree. Or as they get older, you can drizzle oil or melted butter over cooked vegetables, she told us. We never say just give butter by itself, and it's not the only source of fat she would recommend. Avocados, hummus, fish, they are great sources of fat as well. And also, great foods to introduce. I'm Dr. Sanjay Gupta, helping you live a better life.
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15: We are finally starting to learn more things we can do to keep our brains sharp as we age. A lot of people think crossword puzzles or Sudoku might do the trick, but the science doesn't really bear that out. What one recent study found, though, was that a certain type of brain training seems to have a significant impact on cognition as we get older. It wasn't memory or even problem-solving tasks that moved the needle. It was an interactive computerized game that tested the ability to recognize two separate images in faster and faster sequences. It's what we call a task of divided attention, in which you don't have a conscious strategy on how to improve. That's according to the study's lead author. You're just trying to do the best you can to figure out how to divide your attention. Now, the game in this study was called Double Decision, if you want to find it and try it out yourself. I'm Dr. Sanjay Gupta, helping you live a better life.

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10: You know, I watched a video the other day about kids getting landlines at home. We haven't had a landline in my house in I can't even tell you how long. But seeing these parents about my age being teleported back to their own childhoods, a simpler time before screens, was really powerful. And as for the kids, they sat and had conversations with their grandparents without multitasking or being distracted by a screen. I thought this was a great way to have kids stay in touch with family members and friends without getting sucked into the smartphone era too young. Of course, you need other people close by to hop on board as well if this is something that's going to work. Perhaps most important, I realized, these relics can be a great conversation starter with your children. You can talk about what it really means to be connected in this day and age. Things have changed a lot. I'm Dr. Sanjay Gupta, helping you live a better life.
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